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9: It's the Robin Holly Show, Coop in for Ra. 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
1: Here's song number 5. It's Keen Brown and Woman. Hey.

0: Number four is Luke Combs, Be By You. 22 tracks off that new album from him. And this is one of those albums, Holly, that I hit play and I did not skip a single tune. It's that good.
1: Really?
0: Yeah. Really?
1: I have not listened to it yet, so I need to put that on my list of things to do. I'm still obsessed with Ella Langley's album, Dandelion. I keep just playing that one over and over, which, by the way, this song is not on that album. But here it is at song number three. It's Morgan Wallen and Ella Langley, I Can't Love You Anymore. I

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1: It's the Rob and Holly Show, Coop in for Rob. Everybody talking about Jelly Roll and Bunny. It really is a sad story and just kind of came out of nowhere, Holly, didn't it?
0: And it really is, because everybody, I think, thought, like, here's the couple that can make it through anything. Yeah. And obviously we hear about the divorce, but this past weekend, lots has come out from both sides, from Jelly Roll and from Bunny. So what is the dirt on it? We're going to find out coming up with our Country Dirt. Another

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1: 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Just make sure you know what's going on in the world. It's Trends with Benefits.
0: And hopefully you'll win your way to a night at the ballpark for 9 innings of fun.
1: K9 innings.
0: Nice, Mel. It's Melissa and Austin.

0: to Summerfest to see Jelly Roll on the 4th of July.
1: You ain't nothing but a liar.
0: We're also going to throw in $100 in gas, because it ain't cheap these days.
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1: Now that is filthy.
2: All right, so we got to talk about Jelly Roll and Bunny. We know, Holly, that they did file for divorce. Actually, Jelly Roll filed for divorce, and Bunny's kind of speaking out about how this whole thing happened.
3: Yeah, it happened. She's talking about it in her podcast. Listen to this.
4: I was so fed up and so tired that I just looked at him and I said, well, then file the divorce papers. So I packed a bag and I left, and I didn't talk to my husband for, you know, I don't know, weeks after that. He ended up doing exactly what I told him to do and filing the divorce papers.
2: Wow. I mean, you and I kind of talked about this off air. He did what she told him to do, and that had been
3: a... Yeah. She says to get the divorce papers, and I was like, Bunny, you told this man that you wanted a divorce, packed your bags, left the house, didn't talk to him for weeks. Ma'am, what did you think was going to happen? What did you think was happening?
2: I agree with you on that. I do think, because she does mention in the beginning, which we didn't play that part, but she does mention in the beginning that, you know, there had been countless times where he had said file for a divorce, and she just kind of like let it be what it was because she said he was the runner. But
3: right.
2: Still, you did say, hey, file for divorce, and then left.
3: And then didn't talk to him.
2: What?
3: So clearly he was like, oh, I must be needing to file a divorce. But by the way, there's a lot of rumors. Like if you go down the rabbit hole on like TikTok and Instagram, everybody's saying like, oh, because Jelly Roll went on to talk about how, hey, we are going to still be friends. Like we've been friends forever. This is my best friend, but we're still going to remain friends. They are talking about still having a baby and co-parenting together. Wow. So a lot of people say that there are rumors that Jelly Roll is going to get sued, and that this is a protection of assets. Ooh. Now that is a full blown rumor.
2: Wow.
3: That is rumor. That is people making stuff up out of their butt. So just take that as a grain of salt. But there's so much gossip with it, and really, these are two people that clearly love each other, and hopefully they can work it out and get.

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0: So yeah, the Florida Georgia Line reunion is officially official. We talked about that last week, Holly, but Tyler Hubbard, he's still doing his own thing too.
1: Okay, so coming up, we are going to go behind his new song. It's called Land, and what's the story behind it? Tyler's going to tell us.
2: Who knows, I got a time, and there's a few in here tonight. Well, I've learned my lesson too many times. Blows like you put me through hell and I.

0: funny, they know what's going on, and they're Chicago.
1: Jamie in Oak Forest.
2: What's your great news?
3: 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I got twin daughters. They both are invited to the Honor Society. I couldn't imagine my life without them.
1: Oh, my gosh. Oh, man.
2: You've got me all teared up, Jamie. In here.
3: You know, I also get people that come up to me, and they're like, oh, your daughters are just so, you know, polite. They're so, and I'm like, well, are you talking about my kid?
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5: Argentina arrived in Qatar on a 36-match unbeaten run. Lionel Messi, in what everyone assumed was his last World Cup, was the heavy favorite. Their opener, Saudi Arabia, ranked 51st in the world. Messi scored from the spot. Argentina had three more goals chalked off or offside. Halftime, Argentina up 1-0. Then, within 5 minutes of the second half, Soleil Al-Sheri equalized. Salem Al-Dasari curled in a second from 20 yards. One of the goals of the tournament. Saudi Arabia held on 2-1, the biggest upset since Senegal-France in 2002. The Saudi king declared a national holiday. Argentina suddenly in crisis. Messi suddenly looking 40 years old. Then they won every match that mattered.
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0: 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Behind the song with Robin Holly.
1: I imagine it's a stressful time for Tyler Hubbard. He's trying to get back the band, right? Florida Georgia Line, yeah. They're getting back together. But he also has his own solo career, and he's doing well on his own.
2: He is, and I love this new song. It is called Land, but what's the story behind it? Well, Tyler's telling us.
3: You know, I hope the fans, first of all, connect with the message of this song. I hope that if they're going through something, I hope it's encouraging for them. I know for me, you know, when you're in those seasons where things aren't going quite as planned, you know, you feel so defeated, and at times it can be really difficult. And I just hope they feel like they're not alone. I hope they feel encouraged by this song and inspired to, you know, to keep pushing, to keep moving, to get back up. And honestly, probably at the end of the day, from my experience, I hope they also feel from this song that, hey, once you get through it, a lot of times you realize why you went through it. And a lot of times you come out on the other side better for it, or a better person because of it. So anyways, I just hope this tune connects with the world, connects with y'all's hearts.
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1: It's Rob and Holly Show. I'm Coop in for Rob. Coming up, we're going to make you use your brain.
2: It takes us a lot of brain just even to say that. But we're really, it's Monday. We're going to do our best to get that brain muscle working. And the question for today is, why are there only 7 wonders in the world? Why are there only 7? There's... And you know the 7 wonders, right?
1: Yes. Yeah. But I've never thought about why there aren't more.
2: Okay. But you could say like the Grand Canyon would be a 7 wonder, you know?
1: Sure.
2: The Great Wall of China, the Statue of Liberty.
1: Who's in charge of wonders here?
2: Right? When did these wonders start? And we'll tell you coming up. See?

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0: It's the Rob and Holly Show. I'm Coop, and for Rob, it is time for you to
1: use your brain.
2: Okay, so there are seven wonders in the world. Wall of China, Petra, the Colosseum, some place that I cannot pronounce in Mexico, which is essentially a Mayan pyramid. Machu Picchu. How do you say that?
0: Machu Picchu.
2: Am I even saying
0: Machu Picchu.
2: It? Yes. Yes, yes, yes. The Taj Mahal and Christ the Redeemer, which is in Brazil. And those are the seven wonders in the world. But I feel like you could have added the Sistine Chapel in there. You could have added the Grand Canyon. Yeah. Like, there's so many other ones. And I was like, why are there only seven? What's up with that? And do you want to know why?
0: Yes.
2: Do you have any guesses?
0: I have no guess. I genuinely don't even know where
2: really?
0: To begin on this. I really don't.
2: Okay, so the original list was created more than 2,000 years ago. And the reason why they chose only seven, even though there was like amazing things, is because seven is considered a perfect or a sacred number in the ancient world. So way back then. So there's like seven celestial bodies, 7 days in a week, seven notes in a musical scale. Like seven is like some kind of magic number. That's why everyone says it's like their lucky number. And that's why they only chose seven. They could have chose 10, you know.
0: Who is in
2: that's
0: charge of this now, though? Is there a current Wonders Department that we could send complaints to?
2: No Wonders Department. Got They're it. Like, they left it to these old guys and they let it go. So, yeah. Right?

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1: The Chicago dogs. 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
0: And hopefully you'll win your way to a night at the ballpark for 9 innings of fun.
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0: Nice, Mel. 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

0: Pooping for Rob. It's time to find out about Alexandra Kay's what dream collab, right?
1: Yeah. So Alexandra, tell us who like is on that list of dream collabs.
2: Probably George Strait. It's because I love his voice so, so much. And I got to see him live one time and he's incredible and is still my favorite concert I've ever been to. So probably George Strait. Yeah.

0: I only talk to God when I need a favor, and I need a favor.
1: What is it, Melissa?
0: I really want Jelly Roll tickets when he plays Summerfest.
1: Well, Melissa and Austin are giving away tickets to that every day this week with the 5 and 8:35.
0: Cool, what time?
1: Are you serious right now? It's in the name, 8:35.
0: Amen.
1: Nice, another Jelly Roll reference.
0: It's Melissa and Austin. I don't

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1: Vintage knickknacks and toys and like random
2: yep.
1: books. And there's old radios in there that are so cool. And like, it's just, I think it's a lot of fun. I didn't even buy anything. But then after I got that call, I was like, I might be really boring.
2: No, can I tell you? It's the way that you're, the words that you're using for it. So you're saying we're going antique shopping, yeah, yeah. right? That sounds boring. You need to go, you need to call it, we're going treasure hunting.
1: Ooh.
2: Okay?
1: Yeah, yeah, yeah.
2: You are a treasure hunter, Coop. You're not an antique shopper. You're a treasure hunter. You're going hunting for treasures. First off, way more manly than antique shopping.
1: I was going to okay. change my name to Jack Sparrow. Thank you for that.
2: Okay. Yeah, yeah, yeah. You are now a treasure hunter.
1: I can hear the music. I'm actually kind of amped up.

0: time they have taken a picture, and this has gone on months now, months and months, like way too long. Our porch is so embarrassing. I go, what are we doing? What are we doing here? My goose, you know, I have like one of those porch gooses. Yeah. When you talk about lame people, I got one for my birth. I love it. I love putting outfits on it. My porch goose is naked. You know what I mean? I was like, we gotta zhuzh up the porch. And I finally did it. Like I like stained our steps this weekend. I got super cute flowers. And I did this all. I put our porch, a picture of her porch in ChatGPT, and I was like, please tell me what I should do. My budget is only $100.
1: I love it.
0: And it worked. I was like, oh, look, everything looks really cute now. So now I'm not embarrassed anymore. Amazon can come all day.
2: Wait, how do I see it? Did you take a picture?
0: I'll just let Amazon take the picture. Yeah. When I do post the picture, you can probably, you'll see it. I'll put in like my stories or something at Giddy Up Holly. So make sure to give me a follow.

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1: Why are you getting shamed?
0: Oh, do you know they take a picture of your, like, the package on your steps, right? Every single

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0: Holly, I was out doing yard work over the weekend, and you can really blow hours and hours if you really want to out in your yard. And I find that I just put in like my headphones and I just like listen to stuff. And I actually was listening to some old podcasts of you and Rob.
1: Really? Yeah. Oh my God. Thank you so much. Like some of our conversations are definitely interesting. Some of them get weird.
0: Well, I think that's what I like. I like the interviews you guys do. You talk to just about every artist in country music, and it's not the, not to offend anyone, but it's not the tell me about this, tell me about that. You guys have just laid back conversations. I love it.
1: We have, I feel like we always have real conversations, so I appreciate you saying that. And if anything is ever awkward, that's just left right there in the podcast. It's like you'll hear the awkward, you'll hear the dumb questions I say. Sometimes I can't even, like, speak properly. But if you're looking for a good podcast, go to robinhollyshow.com. The link is right there.

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0: I don't know about you, Holly. It has been really fun to watch even the social media and the news clips of like the world coming over to the U.S. for the World Cup. But maybe we weren't as prepared for our friends in Scotland as we thought we were.
1: I don't think any of us have been. What's been going on in Scotland, or I'm sorry, in Boston, which by the way, I know I just said like the opposite, but I feel like Scotland has taken over Boston and Boston's fine with it. Apparently Boston's like, no, actually we love them. We're having a great time. And these Boston and Scotland are two peas in a pod because I think they both like to drink.
0: They were made for each
1: other.
0: I think they like to drink.
1: Yeah. Yeah. And they're like partiers and they're kind of like rowdy a little bit. And what has gone on in Boston is insane. If you have not heard, we're going to tell you just the insanity and honestly, the celebration. I think you're going to like it. Yeah.

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0: It's the Robin Holly Show. I'm Coop in for Rob. I do like a good ice cold beer, especially on a nice hot day. I have never had so much beer that I drank the bar dry, personally. Well,
1: apparently you've never been in Boston. So, and especially for the World Cup. So they are saying that all the Scotland fans that came for the U.S. World or the World Cup. Sorry, I'm saying U.S. World Cup, the World Cup in the U.S. They have drank so much beer, like all the Sam Adams is gone. They had emergency shipments come in, gone.

0: They've sold more beer than on like a St. Patty's Day, or like triple the amount. And what's funny too, they're like, oh, we drank all the beer and only like Bud Light was available. I was like, Bud Light's not bad. Like, you can drink Bud Light, it's fine. But yeah, it's absolutely insane. Plus, they're putting cones on everybody's heads too, which I think is super cute.
1: So wait, so they Scotland won. They beat Haiti, right? So now they're where? Where are they?
0: They're Miami. Have you not heard?
1: South Florida.
0: Miami, not as receptive as Boston to the cones being put on top of statues' heads. Like, not loving it as much. 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
1: I think you would. And then you find out what Mary actually is, and suddenly I feel like you are now checking your locks. And that is why it's in our WTF headlines

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1: All right, Holly, the headline says, escaped Tasmanian devil named Mary found after 2 week search.
2: Oh, a Tasmanian devil. I didn't know that that was a real thing.
1: I thought it was
2: just in Looney Tunes.
1: Yeah.
2: What is a Tasmanian devil?
1: I don't
2: know.
1: Like
2: a little animal that looks like the Looney Tune things?
1: I don't think it actually looks anything like it, if I'm being honest. I'm Googling it right now.
2: It's a marsupial.
1: Yeah, no, it looks like a rat. It looks more like a gigantic rat.
2: No. Oh, yeah. That escaped from... That's unsettling. I got to be honest with you. It's very unsettling.
1: Who named it Mary, by the way?
2: I don't know. It's hilarious.

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0: You know, these days, you got to be really, really careful on social media because apparently they're coming for Elmo now, Holly.
1: Elmo, the sweetest, little, cutest pumpkin pie. And that's because what he said over about the Knicks game. And Elmo is speaking out now. So a word from Elmo on

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0: You got to be careful what you say in life, and especially on social media where everything lives forever and it doesn't matter who you are. Even Elmo has to be careful.
1: So if you remember in the NBA Finals, Elmo was on social media saying Elmo wants, you know, both teams to have fun. And that made a lot of people mad. Nobody liked that.
0: You got to pick a side, liked it at all. Elmo. Come on.
1: No. So listen to what Elmo is saying about the World Cup.
2: Just to be clear, Elmo wants Team USA to win, okay? But Elmo loves everybody. 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Thank you. Elmo loves you, and Elmo loves you, and Elmo loves you, and Team USA, and everybody who's playing.

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1: 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Sheng Wang is talking about skipping.
2: 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And here he is.
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0: Welcome to the Mo and Stickman Show. That is Mo over there. I am Stickman, and if you look up procrastinator in the dictionary, there is a picture of me. Well, there's not yet. There will be, though. Maybe tomorrow. Maybe at least by Thursday.
1: I feel like you're delaying this.

0: Shift Country News.
1: Kenny Chesney kicked off his residency at the Sphere in Las Vegas with a surprise. He brought out Eric Church, and the two performed three songs together. One of the night's funniest moments came when Eric briefly forgot the lyrics to Springsteen, getting a laugh from the crowd.
2: Let me just tell you something. They had to stop and start over.
1: So funny. Speaking of Eric, he'll celebrate the 20th anniversary of his debut album, Sinners Like Me, with a three-night run at the Red Rocks July 6th through 8th. Fans who can't make it to Colorado will be able to live stream all three shows.
2: Zach Top has shared a timeline for his next album. During a recent podcast, he said that fans can expect a couple of new songs by the end of summer with a full album planned for next spring. He also revealed that he's been talking with the Red Clay Strays about collaborating. He said that he and lead singer Brandon Coleman always end up singing together, and he's been saying for a while that they need to write and record something. There's no collaboration confirmed just yet, but it certainly sounds like it is on the table. That's Third Shift Country News with Mo and Stickman.

0: hear me out here just a minute. According to the book, Keep Your Brain Alive, you can improve your mental abilities by changing the way that you do little things in your life. And one of the suggestions is driving with mittens on.
1: What does that do?
0: I don't know if it makes you any smarter, but it definitely will make you live longer because with mittens on, the other drivers can't tell how many fingers you're waving with, if you know what I mean.
1: What do you mean?
0: I mean, I like to wave with all my fingers most of the time, but some people don't.
1: I got you.

0: Mo, when I saw this story, I thought of you. I'm going to set you up with a scenario first. You, young Mo and sister are going up to Dad to ask him to do something he probably don't want to let you do, and he says,
1: I'm going to need to pray about it.
0: Let me pray about it.
1: Which I felt like, you know how sometimes God don't answer prayers?
0: God answers all prayers. Sometimes the answer is no.
1: Okay, well, that's what my dad did, too. Well, as if he prayed on things for a while.
0: So, have you ever had somebody go, well, let me sleep on it? Now, I can't decide right now. Let me sleep on it.
1: Yes.
0: Well, that's actually decent advice. Researchers are saying that getting a good night's sleep can actually improve your ability to think clearly and make better decisions. After sleeping, people show stronger reasoning skills and were better equipped to tackle choices. Sleep gives your brain time to process the information.
1: My dad did a lot of sleeping before he, he never made a decision. I just knew that I wasn't going to be going when the day passed, and I still didn't get an answer.

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0: 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And it said that women are more likely than men to clean up after their dogs.
1: Oh, really?
0: I just run over it with the lawnmower when I'm in the yard.
1: That's gross. How smelly is that?

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0: on Stick Man, country question. If you could instantly master one skill, what would it be?
1: I wish I could sing.
0: Oh, I do too. Because he'll get off on these little singing chant things. And
1: right.
0: If the song wasn't playing on the radio while he was singing, I don't know that I would know what the song was. For being honest.
1: It's bad.
0: Yeah.
1: It's bad.
0: That's a good one for you. If I could instantly master a skill, I would love to be a really good chef. I am the worst cook. It is something that makes me annoyed and frustrated. And I think half of the reason why is because I'm just not very good at it. And no matter what I do, somebody at my table is always complaining. Yeah. Oh, this is gross. Oh, why do you have that? Oh, right. We're eating this again. I wish that I could just go into the kitchen. And even I would be excited about eating it because it would be so delicious.
1: I mean, if you could just be a decent cook.
0: Right. That would be so nice. Beyond
1: that
0: boiling
1: was mean.
0: Water.
1: That
0: no,
1: was so mean.
0: It's true. If it doesn't have, 60 seconds in the microwave on it, I don't know what else to do.
1: I'm all about the 12-minute meals. I need to, Hot Pockets.
0: You would also benefit if I could master cooking.
1: All right, Samoan Stickman country question. If you could master any skill, what would it be? If you're listening on the Odyssey app, you can tap on the microphone on the station page and leave us a voice message,

0: 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If you could instantly master one skill, what would it be?
1: Camouflage.
2: Oh, yes. Where you can blend into anything.
1: To hide from the kids and the wife when they start hollering, Daddy, Daddy, honey, honey. I need this, I need that. 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

0: Usually we are warning you about scams that claim that you've won money. Well, this story is quite the opposite.
1: So we didn't.
0: I'll explain it coming up on the Mo and Stigman Show.

0: We're always telling you that you need to be skeptical when somebody calls and said, congratulations, you won.
1: I don't know that I've gotten one of those in a while.
0: Right, me neither.
1: It's usually, hey, you want this loan or, hey, you owe us money.
0: This woman almost missed out on a $15,000 prize because she was being too skeptical.
1: I don't blame her.
0: She had entered a slogan contest for a streaming service and actually won. The company kept calling her to tell her the good news, and she'd ignore them. Her family had convinced her that it was a scam. They went as far to say that she couldn't have won because she didn't have a college degree.
1: That's ugly.
0: Eventually, contest officials finally convinced her that it was legitimate. She finally did claim her prize. So, yes, absolutely, it is smart to be cautious. But if you enter the contest, at least answer the phone.
1: Right. I think that's where I'm confused. Does she not recall putting that entry in? I would think, oh, yeah, I remember doing that. She didn't.
0: Why enter if you think you ain't going to win?
1: Well, and then not believe it.
0: Exactly.

0: 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Police are dealing with a serious situation in Arizona until they got an unexpected visitor. Non-human visitor. Non-breathing visitor.
1: So, alien is out?
0: I'll tell you about it coming up on the Mo and Stickman Show.

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1: Imagine you're the police and you're trying to secure the scene of an active SWAT operation, and everybody, they're focused, the area's locked down. Then here comes a little food delivery robot. Just casually rolling towards the scene like it owns the place. Hey, how you doing? That happened in Arizona. DoorDash robot named Dot wandered right up to the middle of a weapons-related police operation. Now, if you're wondering what I'm talking about, Dot is a little bigger than what I'm going to describe, but it's basically one of them Yeti coolers on wheels. It's just a bigger one, right? Officers tried to stop it. Dot was like, nope. Neither rain nor sleet nor police presence may stop me from my appointed duties.
2: Did somebody in the SWAT situation order the food?
1: The police actually joked that no one ordered pizza after the fact. But somebody from DoorDash had to show up with a remote control loaded on a truck and take it off.
2: Was the person in question ordering
1: pizza? That's a great question.

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0: Well, this is great news. Apple is raising its prices on its products because of the increasing costs of memory and storage chips.
1: Ugh, that's unfortunate.
0: CEO Tim Cook says that they've been trying to shield customers from the price increases. Just can't do that anymore. 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
1: It's going to make it complicated to use the product.
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1: It's safe to say that you spent most of your 30s with somebody in diapers, right?
0: 100%.
1: So parents are always looking for ways to save money. This trend might be testing the limits. We're going to talk to our pro mom about it. 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
1: He's a ranch hand in a pinch, man. Hotter than the red on the cattle brand. Cause she's a gold digger with a quick trigger. 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

0: Want my horse back.
1: US 99. Let me ask this, Mo. What is potentially the most expensive portion of raising a baby? Like, constant, you know, spending.
2: I mean, I would say all they do is eat and poop, so food and diapers. And wipes.
1: Got it. Okay. So there's a new parenting trend getting a lot of attention. Wool diapers.
2: Oh.
1: And believers say that the outer diaper, the wool part, can go weeks, even months, even a month without being washed.
2: Huh?
1: The wool part doesn't actually catch the mess. There is a removable cotton insert that does all the heavy lifting. The wool covers are there to hold everything in place, and because it contains a natural wax called lanolin, I think I pronounced that right.
2: Good job.
1: They say that it naturally resists odors and bacteria. So if a little pee leaks on it, just hang it up, let it dry, use it again later. Now,
2: do you throw away the inner part or wash that?
1: They have both. You can actually, they have disposable ones, and then they have ones that you can wash as well.
2: I guess my thing here is when I think wool, I think scratchy and ouchy.
1: Me too.
2: Mm-hmm. Not something I would put on a baby.
1: Also, they are $40 to $100 each. Each.
2: How is this saving money?
1: Well, you only had to buy them once, and you only need a few.
2: Oh, I don't know. I always did the disposable diapers. I applaud those who did the reusable ones.
1: One step further, you can even buy them used on Facebook Marketplace.
2: Okay, yep. Now that feels a little over the line.
1: The New York Post said they're selling like hotcakes.
2: I don't know that I want to borrow somebody's used diaper.

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1: I believe it.
0: Tell you what I'm talking about. 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
1: It's US 99, Chicago's country station. Wedding season is here, and you may very well already have a few invitations hanging on your fridge, and your wallet is already getting nervous. They say that nearly 1 in 3 wedding guests is expected to pay at least $600 to attend someone else's wedding.
2: By the time you do a present, travel, lodging, food.
1: That's right.
2: Because it's more than just the event itself. It's getting there. Outfits. What if you got to buy a new clothes?
1: You got to wear something nice.
2: I haven't had a wedding. It's been a while since I've gone to a wedding. But I remember the season of my life where I was about to get married and everybody around me was getting married. I was broke to the point where I almost had to turn down bridesmaids, like being asked to be bridesmaid because I couldn't afford it.
1: Can't afford it.
2: Because if you're in the wedding too, that's like...
1: If you're in the wedding, it's even more.
2: That's next level, yeah.
1: But according to this, 19% say they'll spend $1,000 or more by the time it's all over. Flight, hotel, clothes, the whole bit.
2: That's what's
1: that, the low number that we were just talking about, $600. Like the average person spends $600. I didn't spend $600 on my wedding. Like, mine.
2: Well, you're Mr. Romance here. You also take your wife to McDonald's for your anniversary.
1: I certainly did. We just did that, by the way.
2: You did. What,
1: 33 years.
2: 33. Oh,
1: 33.
2: Okay.
1: I added a few for you. Don't push it.
2: You're welcome. Look, I kept you together longer.
1: That's right.

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0: According to the book Keep Your Brain Alive, you can improve your mental abilities by changing the way that you do little things in your life. Now, this is what this book says. One of the things it says, it suggests driving with mittens on.
1: Driving with mittens?
0: Yeah, it'll help, apparently. Huh? I don't know if it will make you smarter, but it definitely will make you live longer. Because with mittens on, the other drivers can't tell how many fingers you're waving with.

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0: 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I'll just say the inside of the bag could look a little bit different.
1: I'm kind of excited about this.
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1: M&M's is celebrating its 85th anniversary by introducing a version of the candy made without artificial food dyes.
0: Woo! I applaud this effort.
1: There is one problem with this, though. The blue and the brown M&M's did not make the first batch. They say that those two colors have been really, really difficult to recreate using natural ingredients. So for now, the new mix will include red, yellow, orange, and green. And they are experimenting with other colors, or they were, like pink and purple, but decided just to keep things simple. So they do expect to have a full rainbow of colors. That's their work, not mine, back by 2028.
0: I do applaud getting the dyes out. I'm a big advocate of that. I think where I'm a bit, what? Is the brown to me always felt the least artificial.
1: Because it's chocolate.
0: Because it's chocolate.
1: Yeah, I agree.
0: Can they just not make a ball of chocolate and stamp an M on it? I mean, I guess you wouldn't have the hard, crunchy shell then, but it just feels like that one should not be missing.
1: You are a problem solver.

0: We don't do birthdays much here on the Mo and Stickman Show. However, we do need to say that Meryl Streep just turned 77 years old.
1: Wow.
0: Yep. She's already won the Oscar for best 77th birthday.
1: Already.
0: I mean, she's got a few, right?
1: Yeah, no, that's true.

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1: Kenny Chesney kicked off his residency at the Sphere in Las Vegas with a surprise. He brought out Eric Church, and the two performed three songs together. One of the night's funniest moments came when Eric briefly forgot the lyrics to Springsteen, getting a laugh from the crowd.
2: Let me just tell you something. They had to stop and start over.
1: So funny. Speaking of Eric, he'll celebrate the 20th anniversary of his debut album, Sinners Like Me, with a three-night run at the Red Rocks July 6th through 8th. Fans who can't make it to Colorado will be able to live stream all three shows.
2: Zach Topp has shared a timeline for his next album. During a recent podcast, he said that fans can expect a couple of new songs by the end of summer with a full album planned for next spring. He also revealed that he's been talking with the Red Clay Strays about collaborating. He said that he and lead singer Brandon Coleman always end up singing together, and he's been saying for a while that they need to write and record something. There's no collaboration confirmed just yet, but it certainly sounds like it is on the table. That's Third Shift Country News with Mo and Stickman.

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1: And another red light. 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
2: Morocco had qualified for 5 previous World Cups, won 3 matches across all of them. In Qatar, they topped a group containing Belgium and Croatia, beat Spain on penalties, beat Portugal in the quarterfinal. Cristiano Ronaldo's last act on the World Cup stage, leaving the pitch in tears. The first African and Arab nation ever to reach a World Cup semifinal. The streets of Casablanca, of Brussels, of Paris, of Rotterdam, anywhere the Moroccan diaspora lived, became one of continuous celebration. Players' mothers came on the pitch. France finally beat them in the semifinal 2-0. They carried a continent, a region, and a religion further than any team before.
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0: Good morning, Chicago. It's Melissa and Austin here on US 99, Chicago's country station. Good morning, Melissa.
1: Good morning, Austin.
0: How are you?
1: I'm fantastic. How are you?
0: Good. No, can't complain.
1: Good.
0: Yeah.
1: What's today? Today Tuesday?
0: What is today? Today is Tuesday.
1: Oh, I kept thinking it was Wednesday.
0: There were so many days. So many times during yesterday where I was like, what is today? I couldn't think of it. I could not. And I was like, it's got to be at least Tuesday. No, wait. No, I think it's still Monday.
1: I know. I was about ready to ask you.
0: Today felt like 3 days in one.
1: It did. I was about ready to ask you about softball last night.
0: Yeah.
1: And then I'm like, I had to stop myself.
0: Right.
1: Mm-hmm.
0: Yeah.
1: By the way, I was going to go, but I have to have an appearance.
0: Oh, yeah, sure.
1: I'm out at a car show.
0: Yeah. You were definitely going to go if you didn't have this appearance. Yeah, definitely. I'm sure that was possible.
1: No, I am going to be out in Tinley Park for cruise night tonight from 5 to 7.
0: Baby, you're a song. You make me want to roll my windows down and cruise with Mel tonight in Tinley
1: Park. There's going to be food, drinks, live music tonight.
0: That's what a vibe.
1: It's a total vibe. And plus, we're going to have great weather for it.
0: Yeah, it's going to be amazing.
1: So if you just want to get out, watch a live band, get some food from the food trucks, all that good stuff, we're going to be giving away tickets to Windy City Smokeout. The people who show up can win those tickets.
2: You're going to let her do that?
0: What? Do what?
2: Jinx the weather.
0: Oh, yeah.
1: Kyle Milnemo.
2: What?
0: She did, yeah.
2: You have a reputation around here, Melissa.
1: Kyle, you said there's going to be, and this is a quote, I pull the tape,
2: great weather.
0: You did say great weather. Yeah, now I feel like my softball game's going to get rained out tonight.
2: And then haven't we talked about it that Mel jinxes the weather?
1: What about the weather people who talk about the weather?
2: Oh, no, they get a pass.
0: That's their job.
2: They're supposed
0: to jinx the weather.
2: Yeah.
0: It's like last week when they said a storm was coming and then the storm didn't really come.
2: To be fair, it's like when you were a traffic reporter. We wouldn't blame you for traffic being bad because you're just reporting on it. You just have a reputation of jinxing the weather.
0: Yeah, now I'm starting to wonder, there won't be a good vibe tonight at cruise day.
1: Hey!
2: No, there's still going to be a great vibe.
0: There will be a great vibe. Okay. Yeah, but also, do you think more people will come out to cruise night in Tinley Park? Or softball night at Barron's Park in Elmhurst, Illinois?
2: Or
1: I don't know.
2: Chick Evans golf course when I'm golfing there later today. I don't know.
0: We don't know.
1: The golf course.
0: You know what? I guess we'll report back tomorrow on, what's tomorrow, Thursday, Friday? Right here on Melissa and Austin.

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0: begins.
1: I don't know, Bailey. It seems like this is where it begins with you. There is apparently, according to reports, a warrant out for Mr. Zimmerman's arrest after trashing a hotel room in New Mexico.
2: Yeah, looks like he's in a little bit of trouble. I'm going to have more details on that whole thing in Daily Deets later this morning.
1: For now, Melissa, I am in a bind. Well, not necessarily a bind. I'm just like in a tough spot because this upcoming weekend, Meredith and I have been invited to our friend's lake house, which we are very excited about.
2: That's fun.
1: It's a lake house that we tend to go to at least like once a summer. It's our friends who live in Wheaton. They have a place up in Green Lake, Wisconsin, which is absolutely stunning.
2: That sounds so nice.
1: We love Green Lake. And they invited us to come up this weekend, which we were super excited about. And the same exact weekend, other friends invited us to their lake house.
2: Well, aren't you fancy?
1: Yeah. Well, I'm like, hey, wait a minute. First of all, didn't even know, apparently they have one in their family. It's not necessarily theirs. It's like their parents' lake house, but they're going this weekend. They're like, hey, you want to come along? We're like, well, we're already going to the other one. Why couldn't these have come in like consecutive weekends, you know, separate weekends?
2: Mm-hmm.
1: So then we were like, okay, well, we already said yes to the one. So we're obviously definitely going to that one.
2: Yeah, you're
1: gonna
2: commit to it.
1: Right. The other one's in Geneva, may pop by on the way, on the drive home. So
2: there you go.
1: Yeah.
2: Is there a beach?
1: I'm glad you brought that up because I'm a beach guy. Beach guy through and through, right?
2: Oh, really?
1: Oh, yeah. Yeah. Like, I would much rather be on a beach rather than, I love a lake. Don't get me wrong. Love a lake. But, like, if between a beach, lake, pool, you know.
2: Pool. I love the pool.
1: Over a beach?
2: Yeah. Oh, my gosh. Yeah. In so many different ways, the pool is just easier. Pool's low maintenance.
1: Okay. No, first of all, there's a lot of maintenance that comes with a pool.
3: In fact, there's a job called pool maintenance.
1: Yeah.
2: There's also people that clean up a beach.
1: So wait, you would say that a pool is better than a beach?
2: I'd say if I was going to pick one to go to, I would pick a pool over a beach.
1: Okay. All right. Well,
2: you wouldn't?
1: Yeah, no, we're scrapping what we had planned for Melissa versus Austin. We're going to do this instead. I think we debate this.
2: Which is better, the pool or the beach?
1: Yes.
2: Fine. Let's debate it.
1: It's not. I mean, there's really no debate, but if you're going to say there is, then yeah, we'll definitely debate this, beach versus pool.
2: All right, then I guess we'll do what we normally do and get Kyle in here to see who has the better argument.
3: Yeah. And special stakes, whoever wins gets to go to Austin's friend's lake house.
1: What?
2: Oh, sweet.
1: They take my spot if I lose?
3: Yeah.
1: What?
3: I'm sorry.
2: Okay.
1: Well, there ain't no chance I'm losing because a beach is way better than a pool. 312-946-4995 is our text line if you want to weigh in with your thoughts as to which you think is better, a beach or a pool. And Melissa and I are going to verbally duke it out coming up next.
4: Lord knows I got a time. There's a few in here tonight. Well, I've learned my lesson too many times. Blows like you put me through.

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0: night. To paraphrase William Shakespeare, beaches or pools? That is the question. That is the question we will be debating in today's Melissa versus Austin. We brought in our producer, Kyle, to mediate this fight. Kyle, why don't you lay out the ground rules for us?
1: Very simple. Each of you have 30 seconds to make your case on whether a beach or a pool is better. And then myself and the text line to 312-946-4995 will decide who is correct. Melissa, you won the pre-show coin flip. Would you like to go first or second?
2: We know that first is the worst, so I'm going to go second.
1: Some have said that.
0: Because you're a giant number two.
1: Hey, don't call her that.
2: Don't call me that.
0: Which would close a pool.
1: Austin, you are wanting to make the case why a beach is better than a pool. Are you ready?
0: Yes.
1: On your mark, get set, go.
0: Pools are Melissa, beaches are Austin. Pools are basic and plain, but beaches, they're a total vibe. Pools have bad fencing, too much chlorine, lifeguard stands, or abundance of people in swimming in t-shirts, and more concrete than a prison yard. Beaches have waves, sunsets, beautiful seashells, dolphins, and vacation vibes. There's a reason Lisa Frank has never made a Folger design about a pool. In a pool, you're basically swimming in a giant petri dish of diseases. Emphasis on the pee. Well, pee mixed with enough chlorine to kill wildlife. You can run and frolic on the beach, but you can't run by the pool without teenage lifeguards yelling at you, blowing a whistle, killing the vibe.
1: A lot of vibe talk.
2: A lot of vibe talk.
1: Shout out Lisa Frank. Don't talk about her enough.
0: Thank you.
1: Those colorful folders.
0: They're so beautiful.
1: Melissa.
2: Yeah.
1: You now have 30 seconds to make your case on why a pool is better than a beach, and hopefully it is better than whatever you just said.
0: Just said. Yeah.
2: I don't know.
1: Okay. Are you ready?
2: I'm ready.
1: On your mark. Get set. Go.
2: No sand in the butt. No sand in your hair.
1: What?
2: No sand in your car. The pool doesn't
1: is that a
2: have
1: song?
2: The pool doesn't have a rip current, but we know Austin does after his flash show and story yesterday.
1: Oh,
2: the beach has seashells by the seashore. That's it. At the pool, you can hear people when you're talking, and at the beach you can't. So I guess if you're with Austin, maybe the beach is better. That's it.
1: Five.
2: See, I made it shorter. I made it too short.
0: 5 seconds. Okay. What do we do with the rest of this time?
1: There it is. It's either too long or too short with you. I can never make a decision.
2: I know. I don't like that.
1: Okay, so
0: sand in the butt. Some people like that, though.
1: Well, not a 224 texter who did say pool is better. No chance of sand in the butt crack.
2: There you go.
0: Okay, well, there you go.
1: 847 texter, beach versus pool. Pool is better because you can see the bottom, too. Nothing is swimming around your feet that scares you. And 3, you're closer to the bathroom when I'm in a pool than having to find a bathroom on a beach.
0: Where are my beach folks at?
1: I'm ready to make my decision with the help of the texters.
2: Okay.
1: In the case of Melissa versus Austin, beach versus pool, we are going to go with Melissa.
2: All right. Yes.
1: And again, while I think Austin's argument was a little bit stronger.
0: Yeah, and filled the time limits.
1: The texters agree with Melissa unanimously. 847 texter, pool over a beach any day. All the adult drinks without cops coming over to confiscate. A 219 texter, definitely a pool. You don't have to worry about crazy drunk people, and it's safer. No undertides in a pool.
0: I love those Corona commercials where people are just relaxing by the above ground pool. No, wait, they're on a beach. Coming up next, we have got your chance to win a 4-pack of tickets to the Chicago Dogs game, courtesy of our friends at the Chicago Dogs. If you want to win these, be caller 19 right now, 312-946-4995.
2: But you need to know what's going on in the news. 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
2: I can tell that you're mad, and I ain't half surprised about that since

0: Very few things go better with summer than baseball, and we have got a great baseball team in Rosemont. The Chicago Dogs. 2026 season is underway, and you can join them at Impact Field, especially on July 7th, where it's Bark at the Ballpark night. You can enjoy a possum evening with your favorite pup in attendance with you.
1: So fun.
0: And all this week, we're giving away a 4-pack of tickets to see the Dogs with Trends with Benefits.
1: So who do we have on the line?
0: Melanie in Harwood Heights.
1: Hi, Melanie.
2: Hello, good morning.
1: Good morning. This is Trends with Benefits. We've got three stories. Two are fake. One is real. You just have to tell us the real one. Are you ready so you can win those tickets to the Chicago Dogs?
2: Absolutely.
0: With all that said, let's play. Story number one. AAA says more people have been running out of gas on the highway. 2025 saw an all-time high affecting 4% of the U.S. population.
1: Story number two. Keith Urban gave ex-wife Nicole Kidman a birthday shout-out months after finalizing their divorce.
0: And story number three. Ford plans to launch a new logo to coincide with the company's 100th year anniversary next year that looks more trendy with the word Ford removed, leaving just their iconic letter F.
1: Which one's the real one?
2: Oh, boy. Let's go with story number one.
1: The triple A?
2: Yes.
0: Is that the real story? Oh, Melanie, I'm so sorry.
1: Yeah, I guess more people are not running out of gas.
0: Yeah, right. Hey, Melanie, if you don't mind, just sit tight real quick.
2: Sure.
0: Hey, Melissa.
1: Yeah, Austin.
0: I have an idea. Melanie seems super sweet.
1: I know. She sounds really cool.
0: Right?
1: Yeah.
0: Do you think we should give her another chance?
1: Absolutely.
0: You would think so?
1: Yeah. Okay. Let's do it.
0: Our bosses won't get mad, will they?
1: Nah. We're good.
0: Yeah. Just another day that ends in Y, right?
1: That's right.
0: Even if they do. All right. Hey, Melanie?
2: Yes?
0: We're going to give you another chance. So of the two stories remaining, which one is the real one? Keith Urban or Ford?
2: Oh, boy. let's go with the Ford.
0: Is that the real story?
1: Oh, no. It's not Ford changing their logo.
0: Oh, this is so embarrassing.

0: Oh my gosh. Melanie, hang. Hey, sit tight real quick again.
1: Yes.
0: Hey, Mel.
2: Austin.
0: I got another idea.
2: What is it?
0: I think we should give Melanie another opportunity.
2: I think we should too.
0: Okay.
2: She's really nice.
0: Right.
2: And I don't know. She almost sounds like she could be like a cool like sister.
0: Yeah, right.
2: And I don't know. She just sounds awesome.
0: Even if our bosses do get upset at this, there's not a chance they're up this early listening. So.
2: Oh, yeah. No, no,
0: yeah.
2: No.
0: Okay.
2: All right. Plus her name starts with M-E-L.
0: That's a good point. Hey, Melanie?
1: Yes?
0: We're going to give you another chance. So of the one story remaining, which one is the real one?
1: I'm assuming the second story, since it wasn't the first or the last.
0: Okay, is it so. Keith Urban? Oh my gosh, nailed it!
2: Hey!
0: Wow! Unreal!
2: That was fantastic!
0: You really know your trends!
2: Keith Urban actually did give a shout out to his ex-wife, Nicole Kidman, on her birthday. That was nice of him.
1: Okay.
2: Okay.
0: Yeah.
2: Well, you've got 4 tickets to go to the Chicago Dogs, courtesy of the Chicago Dogs. You can take your dog and have a great night there, too. So, congratulations.
1: Oh, my God. Thank you so much. You guys are amazing.
2: Oh,
0: you're
2: thank
0: amazing,
2: you.
0: Melanie.
2: And you just keep up with those trends.
1: Yes, I will.
2: Okay.
0: We'll have another chance to win these tickets this time tomorrow. So, make sure you, like Melanie, are brushed up on your trends.
2: Trends with Ben.

0: and the Chicago Daily Beats with Melissa and Austin.
1: As promised, we're talking about Bailey Zimmerman. The news came out yesterday that he has a warrant out for his arrest in New Mexico. He's facing felony charges after allegedly trashing his hotel room at the Sandia Resort and Casino in Albuquerque. This happened back in May, apparently causing more than $16,000 in damage. Court documents say he also appeared intoxicated, canceled his show that night, and then destroyed the room. There was broken TVs, hole in the walls, missing furniture. He also allegedly skipped out on a $400 bar tab. At the time, he had told fans he was sick and he couldn't give them the show they deserved. And he has not yet publicly addressed this warrant out for his arrest. So now we're going to have to wait and see what happens.
2: Don't love this.
1: I don't either.
2: I love Bailey.
1: I do too. He's really a nice guy.
2: Yeah, he really is. And yeah, hopefully he can get his affairs in order. My goodness. Your weather today, high is 67 degrees, sunny to partly cloudy. The Cubs yesterday, second straight rainout. Their game against the Mets was postponed. They will play a day-night doubleheader on Wednesday. The Sox beat the Guardians yesterday 6-5 to get themselves back tied for the lead in the AL Central. It's weird talking about the first-place Sox, but hey, enjoy it. And the Sky lost 92-63 against the Connecticut Suns. But the most important game in town is, of course, tonight at Barron's Park, where the Alcoholics take on the Dads.
1: You know I love that name.
2: At 7:30.

0: 8:30 p.m. And tonight we'll see the return of Connor Grove.
1: What's
0: you,
1: that?
0: You know our guy Connor?
1: Yeah.
0: Married to Aaron.
1: Yeah.
0: He's a dad. He's making his first game.
1: After a baby?
0: Yeah.
1: They had a baby, guys.
0: They had a baby.
1: His friend
0: in March. And so now he's finally ready to come back out. So,
1: oh, I love it.
0: Big night. Also, big night, Tinley Park. Melissa's coming to Y'all Set Day.
1: You said that like, Melissa.
0: I'm drinking outside. Yeah.
1: Well, you might be at least outside. I don't know if you're going to be drunk or not. Hopefully not. You're going to be in Tinley Park. It's cruise night tonight. And I'll be there from 5 to 7 giving a chance or giving away a chance for you to get Windy City Smokeout tickets.
0: Come on.
1: Those are the hot ticket of the summer. Plus, you'll just have a great time. The weather's going to be great. And there's going to be lots of food, lots of cocktails, and live music. All you do is got to stop over to the US 99 table. We've got a place where you can scan the QR code, and that's how you can potentially get those Windy City Smokeout tickets. Only the people who show up tonight have a chance to win those tickets.
0: Go see Melissa. She is giving stuff away. Unlike me, who keeps you from winning things, like
1: exactly.
0: In the Nashville know-it-all. $500 are up for grabs. You have to beat me in country music to do so. Now look, do I want you to win the $500? Of course. But
1: do you?
0: Well, not if it takes me losing in country music trivia, which we will do coming up very soon with the Nashville know-it-all. We need caller 19 right now. 312-946-4995 is the number. Caller 19 is going to take me on in some country music trivia. And if you beat me, we'll give you that $500. But you're probably not going to beat me, like the dads.
1: You have lost three times.
0: We're hard to beat. Okay. Yeah.
1: Well, you have.
0: Three times in like 140 goes at it. The Nashville Know-It-All is coming up very soon.
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0: Yesterday, I shared the embarrassing story of how I may or may not have passed gas in our office when I thought no one else was here.
1: I can't believe you admitted it.
0: Well, not only did I admit it, but the man who was here and caught me is going to join us coming up next. Andy Chanley from 93 XRT, our sister station, the iconic rock

0: station here in Chicago. He does afternoons there, and he's going to pop in studio here and tell his side of the story.
1: I heard this is his last day of work.
0: Yeah. It might be my last day of work, honestly. He's going to share the story coming up next right here on Melissa and Austin.

0: It's Melissa and Austin here on US 99, Chicago's country station. And we have got a very special guest in studio with us right now. A guy by the name of Andy Chanley, who you can hear afternoons on our sister station, XRT. Do you have any idea why we're bringing you in today?
1: I don't.
2: Are you just saying that?
1: I don't think
2: do you mean it?
0: Okay. Andy, yesterday around this time, I shared a story with Melissa and Kyle. And
2: it's a story that humiliated him. You know what it is now?
0: Do you know what it is?
2: he knows?
1: I may.
0: He knows. He has to.
2: Oh, my God.
0: Andy. Andy.
2: Oh, my God.
1: I was going to be a gentleman and just let it.
0: And you were. To your credit, you were.
1: I was going to take this to my grave.
0: So, Andy, if you don't mind, everyone heard the story from my point of view yesterday. Do you mind sharing the story from your point of view, or should I say poot of view?
1: I'm in the building down the hall, and on Friday, mm-hmm. before my program, and all of a sudden, I hear a commotion.
2: A commotion? Is that how you describe it?
1: Down the hall.
2: What did it sound like?
0: Definitely a motion that could have led to a commode, that's for sure.
1: Yeah, it was a cavitating sound.
2: What did it sound like, Andy?
1: It sounded like someone stepping on a duck. it wasn't that I was offended in principle with with there being flatulence in the building. I was just wondering who it might be because I thought everyone had left.
0: Right.
1: For the day.
2: Austin.
1: It's a national holiday.
0: To be honest.
2: I heard from Austin yesterday that it wasn't just one duck, it was two ducks.
0: Back to back.
1: It was a kind of a flock of ducks.
0: There were a lot of ducks in our office. I didn't know where to step.
1: A flock of seagulls. And I saw Austin. Then I put my head out the window because I thought, is this the cleaning crew? Who's here? And I see Austin put his head out into the hallway and look my way. And I just did a nod. Hey.
0: Yeah.
1: And he goes, hey, and turns around and goes back into your office.
0: Right.
1: Where he stays.
0: Andy busted out of his office looking around like he was like, well, is there someone else here? Because I was actually walking out of the office. I was like, you know what? I'll just go to the bathroom.
1: And then I saw Andy
0: out there staring, like looking around. And he found what he was looking for.
2: Yeah. It was you.
0: Me.
1: Yeah. I would have thought you'd just head on to the bathroom to check.
0: And then I should have checked, honestly.
2: Oh, my God.
0: We made a joke, you know, like, oh, hey, what are you doing here on a Friday, you know?
2: And trying to make an uncomfortable moment slightly more comfortable.
0: And then Andy went right back into his office, which told me, Andy was just poking out of his office just to find out who was there.
2: Was anything else poking out?
0: Okay.
1: Just so you know, I was going to take this to my grave.
0: I know you were.
2: That's what a nice guy you are.
0: You are a gentleman.
1: It's an unspoken code among gentlemen.
0: Agreed. The fact that you didn't bring it up in that moment told me, we've got this bond.
1: So I can get away with murder. I've got to get out of jail free card.
0: You do.
1: With this fellow over here.
0: Andy, you are a gentleman. I appreciate you.
1: Thank you for this being the topic that we talk about the first time you have me on the program.
2: I'm
1: touched.
0: And we had to talk about it with you the first time we got you on because much like me on Friday, I couldn't wait for number two. And coming up next, we have got Liz in Wrigleyville is going to try and take me down in some country music trivia for her chance to win $500. Spoiler alert, probably won't happen. Next, here on Melissa and Austin.

0: It's time now to see if you can beat the Nashville Know-It-All. Let's take it to the host with the most, the pride and joy of Portage, Miss Melissa McGurran.
1: Thank you so much. The Nashville Know-It-All is brought to you by Hattie B's Hot Chicken, born in Nashville and breaded in Wrigleyville. Let's meet today's contestant. It is Liz in Wrigleyville. Before we get started, tell Austin he needs to get out of here.
2: Austin, get out of here.
3: Austin,
1: ooh,
3: okay.
1: I love the way she said that.
4: That was very stern.
1: That was very stern, and I like it. Here's how the game works. I've got five country trivia questions. Whoever gets the most right wins. And if you tie, it goes to Austin. Are you ready?
2: I'm nervous. Okay, let's do this.
1: Let's do this. You got this.
2: Got this. Okay.
1: Question number one. Tim McGraw announced on Monday his return to Las Vegas for a series of intimate shows at the Coliseum at Caesars Palace. True or false? Tim has headlined the United Center.
2: I'm going to say fall.
1: Question number two. Bunny XO came out and shut down rumors that she was dating Chad Kroeger from Nickelback. What country music festival in Twin Lakes, Wisconsin did Nickelback headline back in 2024?
2: I'm going to say Country Thunder.
1: Okay. Yeah, that sounds good.
5: No, I like that first one. You don't have to add anything else.
2: Wait, let me drink some coffee. I need some caffeine.
5: Okay,
1: take a swig.
5: Very fair.
2: All right, I'm ready. All right, next one.
1: Okay, question number three. A warrant for the arrest of Bailey Zimmerman was issued on June 18th after the country singer allegedly caused more than $16,000 worth of damage to a New Mexico hotel room. Which artist did Bailey sing alongside on the song Backup Plan?
2: I don't remember.
1: He's a big artist.
2: I know. I don't remember. I can sing it, but I forgot. It's not Luke Combs. Who is it?
1: Oh, is it?
5: Wait, is it? Don't you think?
2: Luke Combs. I'm going to say Luke Combs because I can see him in my head and I don't remember.
1: Okay, Luke Combs it is. Question number four. Morgan Wallen fans are freaking out after he posted a video online that appears to be featuring new music just a year after the release of his 37-song album. Finish the name of this Morgan Wallen song. More Than My What?
2: Hometown.
1: There we go. And question number five. Shaboozy was worried his career was over before it started after Lil Nas X released Old Town Road and beat him to that sound that he was going for. Which ballroom in Chicago can you see Shaboozy this October?
2: Ballroom. Not Chicago Theater. It starts with an A.
1: It does.
2: It's not Arlington. Not Abington, not Arlington. Hold on. I don't know. Aragon, maybe. I don't know.
1: Okay.
5: Is that your guess?
2: Yes. I'm just going to say it.
1: Okay, perfect. Let's get Austin back in here. Austin! Yay! Make sure you boo him, Liz, because he deserves it. Boo him, Liz.
2: Boo him. Oh, no, I can't boo him.
5: Yeah, you can.
4: No,
1: everybody else does, Liz.
4: That's the right answer. Thank you.
2: Okay, boo.
4: You're a sweetheart. No, okay, Liz.
1: Liz got four correct.
5: Right.
1: She did pretty good.
4: Liz, how many did you guys help her with?
5: None, but we might have led her in the right direction. It doesn't matter.
1: Anyway, Austin, are you ready?
4: No.
1: Question number one. Tim McGraw announced on Monday his return to Las Vegas for a series of intimate shows at the Coliseum at Caesars Palace.
4: Ooh, Timmy.
1: True or false? Tim has headlined the United Center.
4: Drew, we were there.
1: That is true. Liz missed that one.
5: To be fair, she did say, wasn't he just there? Oh, wait, no.
1: You know.
5: So she was almost right.
4: I mean, he was there last year. Carly Pierce opened up.
1: It is 1-0 Austin. Question number two. Bunny XO came out and shut down rumors that she was dating Chad Kroeger from Nickelback.
4: Oh, wow.
1: What country music festival in Twin Lakes, Wisconsin did Nickelback headline in 2024?
4: This is how this question reminds me of what I really am. Country Thunder.
1: Which would be a know-it-all. That is correct. Liz got that correct. It's 2-1, Austin.
4: It's not like you to say sorry.
1: Question number 3.
2: Oh my gosh, I should have booed him.
5: Yeah, you should have booed him, Liz.
4: Hey.
5: Where were you?
1: Question number 3. A warrant for the arrest of Bailey Zimmerman was issued on June 18th after the country singer allegedly caused more than $16,000 worth of damage to a New Mexico hotel room. Which artist did Bailey sing alongside on the song Backup Plan?
4: I was waiting on a different story. Luke Combs.
1: That is correct. Liz got that correct. It's 3-2, Austin. Question number 4. Morgan Wallen fans are freaking out after he posted a video online that appears to be featuring new music just a year after the release of his 37-song album. Finish the name of this Morgan Wallen song. More Than My What?
4: Hometown?
1: That is correct. Oh, Liz got that correct. It is 4-3, Austin. Question number 5. Shaboozy worried that his career was over before it started after Lil Nas X released Old Town Road and beat him to the sound that he was going for. Which ballroom in Chicago can you see Shaboozy this October?
4: We just spoke to Shaboozy last week. I think you can find that on our Best Of podcast. He is going to be at the Aragon Ballroom.
1: Oh, dang, that's it. Correct. Liz didn't get that right, but unfortunately, Liz, Austin got all 5 correct.
4: I'm sorry.
1: Are you?
4: Nope.
1: I don't know. Now Austin's record is 140-3.
4: Ugh. Oh my gosh, 140. So that means
2: my goodness. I should have went with my gut.
4: In 10 more wins, one of you two is going to have to eat the shut the cluck up sauce from Hattie B's.
1: Oh my gosh, I don't even want to hear about
5: it. Leave us alone.
1: Unfortunately, Liz, you have to say the line.
2: This is Liz in Wrigleyville, and Austin is filled in know-it-all.
4: And this is how you remind me of what I really am.
1: Another chance to try and win $500 with the Nashville Know-It-All tomorrow on Melissa.

0: In honor of America's 250th birthday, we are trying to name 250 things that you can do in the Chicagoland area to celebrate. And to kick things off, we are starting off with a few with our dear friend, Sassy Confetti, in studio joining us at Sassy Confetti, Instagram, Twitter, and TikTok. How are you?
1: I'm good.
0: Welcome back into the studio.
1: Thanks.
0: It's good to have you. And, you know, I feel like you are the first person that we should go to for a list like this because you know all of the happenings going on around town.
1: I really try.
2: You do, too. You're really good at it. So what is going on around town? Is there anything coming up this weekend?
1: There is something coming up this weekend. If you're in the city, Hubbard Inn is having a launch party, I'm putting that in quotes, for America's 250th birthday, because they're going to be having all sorts of events between now and the 4th of July. But it starts this Friday.
0: Okay. Oh, I love that. You know, like a week-long celebration.
2: Yeah,
0: because 4th of July is what? Next Saturday, right?
1: It's on a Saturday.
2: It is on a Saturday.
0: It is on a Saturday. Yeah. But the observed holiday is next Friday.
2: It's the 3rd. Yeah. Okay. Yeah, right. Okay. If other people, you know, get that day off work, they're like, yes, we still get a Friday off.
0: Right.
1: Well, that's exciting.
0: Okay. So so Hubbard Inn is where we could kick things off with this Friday.
1: Yes.
0: Okay.
1: Obviously, you know that the fireworks at Navy Pier are free, but they're extending it this year. So it's going to be like 15 minutes. It's the longest they've ever done them for. And that's going to be like an extra special 250th celebration vibe.
2: Oh, wait a minute. That. How long is it usually?
1: Great. I think it's only 5 minutes.
0: Yeah, what? It's not incredibly long.
1: It's not long.
2: It always felt long.
0: Yeah.
1: 15 minutes for fireworks, that's a long time.
0: That is a long show, yeah.
1: Yeah. And so a lot of the bars along Navy Pier are doing big parties, like Margaritaville.
0: Nice.
1: My personal favorite.
0: Yeah, right. It's 5 o'clock somewhere there.
2: It is.
1: So I feel like that would be really fun. And also it's free if you don't want to. Like pay, you can just
2: don't worry. We all love free.
0: We love free. Free is me.
1: I love free.
0: Yeah.
1: Grant Park Music Festival is having, you know, the symphony is doing their big patriotic salute that day too on the 4th. It's at 7:30. Very family friendly.
2: Are they having a bunch of those leading up into the 4th too? I think they have one this weekend. Maybe.
1: Yes, exactly. I think everything is very 250th like forward for them, but the big one is on the 4th.
2: Okay.
1: Yeah.
2: Giant.
1: I'm also really excited about the Island Party Hut. Do you guys know where that is on the river?
0: It's kind of near adjacent to like the St. Regis Hotel, but on the river.
1: Like downstairs.
0: You kind of, it's almost closer to LSD.
1: Yeah.
0: Okay.
1: Exactly.
2: I feel like you've mentioned that place before, maybe.
1: It's so fun. And they're going to do this like Americana camp revival vibe, like arts and crafts. You can make like tie dye t-shirts.
0: Oh, nice. Just like summer camp, like from growing up.
1: Yeah, exactly.
0: Oh, I love that.
1: Like, they're going to have seltzers and all sorts of like fun stuff. And tickets are like pretty cheap, like $20. They're going to do boat rides up and down the river. Island Hut.
2: Is this like for kids or is this like camp for adults?
1: This is camp for adults.
0: There's seltzers involved. Is this for kids?
2: I mean,

0: More with Alex Stewart at Sassy Confetti, figuring out what is going on in the Chicagoland area for America's 250th birthday. Melissa and I are trying to find 250 things to do. And we are well on our way with Alex giving us a good head start here.
1: Yeah. What else is going on coming up?
2: Okay. I heard about Wind Creek Casino.
1: Okay.
2: Is doing like this huge 250th birthday celebration with a laser light show, and you can win up to like $60,000 in prizes.
0: Oh, wow.
2: I know.
0: Okay.
1: Okay. So, I'm in.
2: I know. I'm like, I'll be there. Also, have you guys ever been to Ina May Tavern? It's like in Wicker Park area.
0: Yes. Yes. Yes.
2: I love it there. And they're doing like a crawfish boil.
0: Oh.
2: On the 4th.
0: Oh.
1: No way.
2: Yeah. And it's like, you know, you don't, it's free. You don't need a ticket or anything. Just show up.
0: Oh, wow.
2: But they do snowballs too. And like all sorts of like, you know, down south, like home cooking.
0: Yeah.
2: Vibes. It's so good there.
1: That's really cool. I think I love that they try to branch out these, all these different places.

0: places and do something unique and different and special. And we were just talking off the air about a lot of these fireworks shows now aren't fireworks, they're drone shows.
1: Yeah.
0: Which are pretty cool to see.
2: I like them. I think they're fun.
0: I do too.
2: I'm like, what is it going to be next?
1: Yeah, right. Well, you could do more with the drones, but then also they're not as loud. So, like, they're not going to scare my dog.
2: Yeah, I know. Right? Exactly.
1: Yeah.
0: My dog would always jump in the shower. I was like, where's Jackie? And if it was, like, fireworks going on, I'm like, oh, wait, I know where she is.
1: Yeah.
0: She's in the bathtub.
1: Okay. Yeah. Definitely. Okay. So, Wind Creek Casino, you said 6,000?
2: 60,000.
1: Yeah. In prizes. Yeah.
0: Is that only on one day?
2: I think it's only on the 4th, yeah. And they're giving out prizes, like, light up. Cups and glasses and stuff.
0: Really?
2: Yeah, I think that'll be really fun. It was advertised to me on Hulu, so they're serious about it.
1: Yeah, right. If you're getting those targeted ads on the shows you're watching, then you know.
2: While I'm watching Love Island, obviously.
1: Okay, of course. Right.
2: Sorry.
0: It's all good. A lot of us watch it.
1: Yeah, I would watch it if it wasn't such a time commitment.
2: It really is a time commitment.
1: Okay, so if there's, of the things that you've shared with us or any that you haven't so far, what is the thing that you're most excited for?
2: I haven't shared this one yet, but I think it's the one I'm most excited for because I love the Air and Water show. But this year, so if you kind of want to continue celebrating the 250th celebration, the Air and Water show is incorporating a lot of like America 250 into the show. And I just feel like that'll be really fun way to kind of like put a, you know, punctuation mark on the celebration.
1: Because that's in August usually?
2: Yeah.
1: Mm-hmm. Okay. Yeah, that'll be fun.
0: That's so very fun. Americana anyway.
2: Very
0: so now they're gonna amp it up a little
2: bit.
0: Make it a little more
2: so. Yeah, I like that we're giving everything a little extra oomph.
1: Yeah, right. It's like the normal stuff we do, but just like 10 times better.
2: More sparkle.
1: Yeah, exactly. And more sparklers.
2: Yeah, more. Exactly.
1: Right. Well, listen, Alex, thank you so much for coming in studio. We get so excited when you get to come in and hang out with us.
0: We love you too. So glad that you can come in and share all that information with us. Now we know I have all our plans set.
1: Yeah, woo! Right. At Sassy Confetti, guys, give her a follow. She's going to be documenting anywhere and everywhere she goes. It is incredible. And including for those of you going to Windy City Smokeout, Alex is a big Windy City Smokeout advocate and literally has been many a times. She can give you all of the tricks of the trade if you're going for the first time or whatever. At Sassy Confetti on Instagram, Twitter, TikTok, whatever.
0: She's everywhere.
1: Yeah, whatever you want. At Sassy Confetti.
0: Plus, she can sell you some really cute clothes because I know I've bought the sweaters.
1: There you go, Alex. Thank you so much.
2: Thank
1: we really do appreciate it.
0: Thanks, Alex.
1: And coming up next, we got some daily deets right here with Melissa and Austin.

0: Best 99 and the Chicago Daily Beats with Melissa and Austin.
1: Big news came out over the evening last night about Bailey Zimmerman, and he has a warrant out for his arrest in New Mexico. He is facing felony charges for allegedly trashing his hotel room at the Sandia Resort and Casino in Albuquerque back in May, apparently causing $16,000 in damage. And court documents say he appeared to be intoxicated, canceled his show that night, and then destroyed the room. There was a broken TV, holes in the wall, missing furniture. And he allegedly skipped out on a $400 bar tab. At the time, he had told fans he was sick and couldn't give them the show that they deserved, but he has still yet to publicly address this warrant out for his arrest. So now we're just kind of waiting to see what either him or his publicists say.
2: If you love classic cars, not to completely abruptly change the subject, you should head to Tinley Park tonight, because not only will you get a free classic car show on Oak Park Avenue, 67th Court in Harmony Square in Tinley Park, where there will be food, drinks, and live music, there will also be a sweetheart by the name of Melissa McGurran.
1: Aw, that's me. I'm going to be there.
2: And you're probably like, yep. Why would I go out just to see Melissa? Well, that's she has Windy true. City Smokeout passes. That's why.
1: I do. You can come up to the US 99 table. We're going to have a QR code that you can scan on your phone. Put in some information, takes like 20 seconds, and then that enters you in to win the tickets. The people who come out from 5 to 7 tonight are the only people entered to win to get those tickets. So Obviously, we've said this before, that really increases your chances of winning those. And you know, those Windy City Smokeout passes are not cheap.
2: Hey, wait a minute. I just thought of something. Let's see here. 5 to 7, you'll be out there, right? Tinley Park? Tinley Park is maybe like 25, 30-minute drive from Elmhurst. The Dads play tonight at 7:30 against the Alcoholics. Melissa, there's the chance you could go down to the Classic Car Show in Tinley and come up to our game tonight.
1: Okay, so you're starting at 7:30, huh?
2: Yeah.
1: Okay. Don't give me that look. Maybe I will. Just depends on what time I get out of there.
2: Yeah, maybe you will. And maybe a unicorn will come down and poop out rainbow candies for us to eat. You know, maybe.
1: Okay, well, I guess we'll just have to wait and see. But until then, well, anybody can then go. You can come see me and everybody can go to Barron's Park.
2: Yeah, go get Windy City Smoker Bass and then come out and watch some high-grade 12-inch softball at Barron's Park. Our guy Connor's coming back tonight. Love you, Connor. Your weather today, high of 67 degrees, sunny to partly cloudy. Should be amazing weather, even though there wasn't amazing weather in Queens last night because the Cubs game against the Mets was postponed. They will now play a day-night doubleheader on Wednesday. The Sox walk-off win against the Guardians last night, 6-5. They are now tied for first place with the Guardians in the AL Central. Love to see that, Sox. And the Sky lost to the Connecticut Suns last night, 92-63. Womp, womp. Yeah, kind of a bummer, right? We could really use some great news, wouldn't you say?
1: Yes.
2: 312-946-4995. 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You know why? Because the Great at 8 with Melissa and Austin is coming up next. 312-946-4995.

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0: Melissa.
1: Austin.
0: You want to get to some great news?
1: Yes, I do. It is time for the Great at 8, which is brought to us by Affinity Whole Health. 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And it's a great day to be alive. I know
0: the sun's still shining when I close my eyes. Diane in Wheeling.
1: What's your great news?
2: My great news is I'm going to go down to Mizzou today to go visit my son at
0: Summerville. Wait, Columbia, Missouri?
2: Yeah.
0: Oh,
2: yeah.
0: Come on.

0: Let's go!
1: You literally just made Austin's
0: yeah!
1: day.
0: Yeah! M-I-Z!
2: I called and now he's a senior.
0: Coming
2: to his senior year.
0: Oh my! They grow up so fast, don't they?
1: Yes, they do.
2: They do.
1: Way too fast.
2: I have to go through these storms all the way to get to him, but it'll be worth it. We'll be there a couple of days.
0: So, if he's a senior now, is this his last year in school, or is he going to be like me and have a second senior year next year?
2: It's right down to the wire. He cannot drop any credits.
1: Oh, okay. What's his name?
2: Max.
1: Okay, you need to tell Max to hang in there.
0: Yeah.
1: Stay strong.
2: I will.
1: You know.
2: I will.
1: Okay.
2: He's a journalism major, and he might be coming in asking for a job next year.
0: Okay, deal. Oh. Hey, you know. Hey, look. The Mizzou Mafia is real. We look out for our own. And as a fellow journalism major at the University of Missouri, I got his back. Don't worry.
2: Okay. Awesome. Thank you, guys. I love you guys. I'm going to be listening to
0: them
2: until I can't hear you.
0: Well,
1: don't, you can listen on the Odyssey app.
0: Yeah, listen on the Odyssey app and then keep calling in so I have an excuse to play this.

0: Oh, man, I could do that all day. Listen, Diane, thank you so much for calling and making my day. Have a safe trip.
1: Yeah.
2: Thank you so much.
1: You're welcome. Okay.
0: Thank you.
1: Thank you. Bye.
2: Bye.
0: And if you've got great news, especially if it's Mizzou related, we want to hear it. 312-946-4995-M-I-Z.
1: Z-O-U.
0: Yeah, girl.

0: What did you find wrong when you went to your hotel room? I'll give you 10 guesses as to why we're going up with this topic today. But you probably only need one, especially if you are a Bailey Zimmerman fan. Ooh, man. I don't know what's going on there.
1: I don't know. It's whatever it is, it's not good.
0: Not great.
1: He has a warrant out for his arrest in New Mexico, and there's $16,000 worth of damage to a hotel room, allegedly. And allegedly a $400 unpaid bar tab.
0: Right.
1: Oh, so, he's just in so much trouble right now.
0: Imagine going into Bailey Zimmerman's room after he was... after he was in it, right?
1: It sounded like furniture was gone, holes in the wall.
0: Yeah, right.
1: Sometimes you get a hotel room and you walk in and you're like, didn't expect that.
0: Yeah, exactly. You'd have to go right back down to the front desk. Hey, could I get a room that's not completely partied in?
1: Yeah.
0: At least not yet.
1: Or... I don't have any pillows.
0: Yeah,
1: can you
0: right.
1: get me some pillows?
0: Yeah, there's mustard on the walls, or at least I think it's mustard. I don't know. 312-946-4995. What was it that you walked in to see in your hotel room?
1: Mm-hmm. And you were like, that's not right.
0: Yeah.
1: Something's not right here.
0: Wait a minute. You know, I thought this was the best Western. I know, it looks like a Western.
1: Tumbleweeds running across the room. I thought this was the red roof, and there is no roof.
0: Yeah. Red roof in. I'm red roof out of here. 312-946-4995. Give us a call, and we'll leave the light on for you. 312-946-4995. What did you walk into? I know you've got some stories out there.
1: Oh, come on.
0: I know. You walked into some things, and you're like, oh, my gosh. 312-946-4995. What did you walk into your hotel room with? We're going to get into it next.

0: Riley and Elgin, E-Dub.
1: What did you find wrong at your hotel room?
2: So my mom and stepdad were on their honeymoon. They walked into their hotel room, and they didn't have a mattress on the bed frame. There was mold on the walls. What? There was fleas in the room.
1: Ew!
0: Oh, my gosh. Wait, yeah. Were they staying at Melissa's house?
1: Hey, get out of here. I don't even want to know where they were staying.
0: Wait.
1: But obviously, they didn't stay the night there. Did they just try to go find another hotel room?
2: Well, they tried to, and then the room that they were switched to was equally as bad, so they ended up having to go to a completely different hotel.
0: Oh, my gosh.
1: Goodness.
0: Wait, they didn't
1: gracious.
0: Have to pay for it, did they?
2: No, my mom ended up getting a refund later.
0: Okay, all right. My goodness.
1: Like, who's going to stay in a room like that? How can you even rent it out?
0: Not even a mattress.
1: Fleas?
0: Yeah. No, thanks.
1: Don't get me started on fleas.
0: Do not get Mel started on fleas.
1: Okay, that's pretty disgusting. I don't know if anything's going to beat that, but thank you so much for the call.
0: Yeah, we appreciate it, Riley.
2: I was listening to you guys every morning, so I figured I'd call on for this one.
1: Oh, well,
0: thank you. I'm glad that you did. And Riley, thank you for listening. We appreciate it.
2: Thank you so much. Have a good rest of your day.
0: Teresa in Villa Park.
1: What did you find wrong at your hotel room?
3: I found a scorpion.
0: What?
1: Ew, stop.
0: What?
3: I went into the bathroom and the little scorpion was just sitting there hanging out. And it was a really nice hotel in Georgia.
1: No way. Did you end up calling the front desk?
3: Yeah, they came and got it. But it was funny because my mom didn't have her glasses on. And I was like, there's a scorpion in the bathroom. She's like, it's a cricket. I'm like, it is not a cricket.
0: That's not a cricket, Mom. Crickets don't have tails that curl up like that.
1: I know. Plus you're like, put your glasses on, Mom.
0: Oh my gosh.
3: Put your glasses. Yeah, no, it was pretty scary. It was pretty big.
0: Yeah, even if it was a small one.
3: And thank goodness it was like in the bathroom on the tile floor, not like in a bed or...
0: Oh my gosh.
1: Yeah, I hear they like to hang out in shoes.
0: Ew.
3: Oh. Mm-hmm.
0: Teresa, thank you for this call. You're the leader in the clubhouse so far. Scorpion takes the cake as of right now.
3: Awesome. Thanks.
1: Thanks, Teresa.
0: April and Aurora.
1: What did you find wrong in your hotel room?
4: So my mom and I were on a road trip. It was pouring rain. We slept in somewhere in Kentucky. I checked in at a hotel room. When we got to our room, we opened the door, and there was a man sleeping in the bed.
0: Wait, what?
1: Shut up!
0: What?
4: Yeah.
0: It's like a reverse Goldilocks right here.
4: He was asleep in the bed, snoring and all. And I don't know, I thought my mom was crazy when she told me someone was in the bed.
0: Hey, you know, it's one thing for him to be sleeping in the bed. It's another thing for him to be sleeping and snoring.
4: And the guy, so when we went back downstairs to tell them that there was someone in the room, it was a young guy. He thought it was hilarious.
1: What?
0: He thought it was funny.
1: That even gets more...
4: He was like, why didn't you just climb in the other bed?
1: What? Oh, my God.
4: No. We were in a hotel. It was a reputable hotel in Kentucky. This could have been totally bad because he could have been a truck driver. We don't know.
1: Did you find out if he was an employee or if he was just somebody who, I don't know how he would have gotten in that room?
4: He said, oops, we gave you the wrong room number. So they knew he was in there. They just weren't paying attention to what they were doing.
0: Oh, yeah. Just double booked a room.
4: You know, we had to stop because it was pouring rain and we're trying to get some sleep to get up and finish our trip the next day. But oh my God.
1: Oh, my God.
4: We still talk about that to this day.
1: Well, thank you for the call, April. We appreciate it.
4: You guys are welcome. And we listen every day. We love you guys.
1: We love you too.
0: April. We were just talking about it. Thank you.
4: You're welcome.
0: And coming up next, we have got a pair of tickets to see Jelly Roll at AmFam during Summerfest on July 4th. What a way to ring in America's 250th birthday. Plus, you get a $100 Visa gift card to fill your tank. These all come courtesy of Summerfest. If you'd like to win them, be caller 19 or 20 for a chance right now. 312-946-4995.
1: Just know some country trivia. The 5 at 8:35 is next with Melissa and Austin.

0: Consider me Big Ben, because I'm about to tell you the time. It's 8:35-ish, which means it's time for the 5 at 8:35. 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Joining us today is Melissa in Pingree Grove and Gianna in Naperville. Gianna, why don't you say hello to both Melissas?
1: Good morning, Melissas.
2: Good morning, Gianna. All right, guys, we have the 5 at 8:35. I've got five country trivia questions. The rule to the game is that your name is your buzzer. Do you both feel ready to play?
1: Yes.
2: Okay.
0: All right, with all that said, let's play. Question number one. What artist spent a couple of months on top the country charts with his hit single,

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1: Melissa can. She ties it up one apiece. Question number 3. Who holds the world record for the most number one hit singles over any other artist in country music history and is known as the king of country music?
2: Melissa?
3: George Strait.
1: Is it George Strait? King George it is. Melissa storms back and takes the lead 2-1.
4: Question number 4. What country band sings the song "What Hurts the Most"?
2: Gianna.
1: Ooh, Gianna.
2: Rascal Flatts.
1: Is it Rascal Flatts? Oh,
4: wow, you guys.
1: Melissa knows just how bad it hurts to be so close and watching it walk away.
4: Now it's tied up 2-2.
1: All right, it all comes down to this. 5th and final question, winner of this is going to Summerfest to see Jelly Roll on our nation's 250th birthday. Fill in the blank. Jordan Davis has a hit single called "What My Blank Spins Around."
2: Gianna. World?
1: Is it World? Gianna, you're going to Summerfest.
4: Congratulations.
2: That's awesome. Thank you.
4: You're going to have good so much fun.
1: You're going to decide if I was going to say Jelly Roller Summerfest.
4: I know. I
1: split it up the wrong time.
4: But you're also getting a $100 Visa gift card to top it off.
2: Oh, that's awesome. Thank you, guys.
4: Yeah.
1: You're welcome.
4: Have a great time. Thanks for playing, Melissa.
2: Thank you. Bye.
1: Melissa, we'll have another chance this time tomorrow, so try us back. Now let's get to Jelly Roll song all about my beautiful co-host, Melissa McGurry.
4: No, I'm done. Don't even go there. I knew what you were going to try to do. The song, which is not a lie, but it's called Liar from Jelly Roll on US 99.
1: It is about Mel.
4: Stop it.
1: She's lying to you.

0: Hey, it's Jordan Davis. 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
1: A few days before he turned 80, he was sitting out back in a rocker. He said, what you been up to lately?

0: and the Chicago Daily Beats with Melissa and Austin.
1: Here we go. Two new places have been pitched as potential sites for a new Bears stadium. Both are making hard plays to keep the team in Illinois. The first is McCook, which is over by Moa. That's me.
2: McCook. Isn't McCook in McKitchen?
1: What? McCook is over by, like, Riverside. It's by Lions, all that.
2: Oh, so it's by McComb.
1: Yes, it's by McComb. That is the southwest suburb. Get this, a population of just 241 people. It's mostly businesses. Anyway, the mayor personally drove to Hallis Hall offering 150 acres of old quarry land for free, with the Bears building a new billion-dollar stadium and leasing it back to the village for $1 a year. The second site is on Chicago's southeast side, the old U.S. Steel property near 85th and Lakeshore Drive, where a state lawmaker says there's more land than Arlington Heights and Chicago residents would actually benefit. The Bears board has already voted to move forward with Hammond, but behind the scenes, there are still some talks, apparently, with Illinois. So we'll see what happens.
2: Melissa, are you going to address it?
1: What?
2: Are you going to address the Mario impersonator?

0: impression you did?
1: Mario, what are you talking about?
2: I believe you started the segment by saying, here we go.
1: What?
3: Here we go.
1: Okay.
0: That was Melissa. I can't even tell start daily
2: if that was
0: today.
2: Melissa or...
0: Was that... Did, so you clipped that from the show already?
2: No, that's actually Mario.
0: Oh, that's Mario?
2: Yeah.
3: Here we go.
4: It's a me, a Melissa.
1: Guys.
0: Yeah. I was wondering what you're doing with all those gold coins.
2: Yeah,
0: yeah.
2: Oh, what are you doing with that mushroom over there, Melissa? I'm trying to get real big,
0: you better
2: I see.
0: Not throw that red turtle shell at me.
1: Just don't be making fun of my outfit, okay? I like wearing overalls.
0: It was weird. Melissa walked in with a raccoon tail. She said she flew to work today.
2: So there's something about the princess? I don't know. We're confused.
3: Here we go.
0: Your weather today, high of 67 degrees, sunny to partly cloudy. The Cubs game postponed again. That's two back-to-back games postponed. They'll make it up on Wednesday with the day-night doubleheader against the Mets, and we'll play the Mets tonight, barring any weather. The White Sox beat the Guardians 6-5 on a walk-off last night. They're now tied atop the AL Central with said Guardians. They're not guarding the lead of the division very well, I'll tell you that much.
1: No.
0: The Sky lost to the Connecticut Suns yesterday, 92-63. And speaking of Melissa,
3: here we go.
0: She is going to be in Tinley Park tonight for Classic Car Night, what I think she thinks is just Mario Kart Night.
1: That would be fun, though, wouldn't it?
0: Oak Park Avenue, 67th Court and Harmony Square in Tinley Park. Food, drinks, live music, and Melissa with some Windy City Smokeout passes to give away. You just heard from Jordan Davis. He's going to be at Smokeout. If you want to be there too, tonight from 5 to 7.
1: Mm-hmm. That's your chance to win those Windy City Smokeout tickets. The only people that show up tonight that scan the QR code have a chance to win those. So your chances are very good.
0: Tinley Park cruise night tonight. Because baby, oh, song, you make me want to roll my window down and cruise. And I may be cruising this weekend. I'll tell you what I mean coming up next.

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0: Melissa, I am in a bind. Well, not necessarily a bind. I'm just like in a tough spot because this upcoming weekend, Meredith and I have been invited to our friend's lake house, which very excited about.
1: That's fun.
0: It's a lake house that we tend to go to at least like once a summer. It's our friends who live in Wheaton. They have a place up in Green Lake, Wisconsin, which is absolutely stunning.
1: That sounds so nice.
0: We love Green Lake. And they invited us to come up this weekend, which we were super excited about. And the same exact weekend, other friends invited us to their lake house.
1: Well, aren't you fancy?
0: Yeah. Well, I'm like, hey, wait a minute. First of all, didn't even know, apparently they have one in their family. It's not necessarily theirs. It's like their parents' lake house, but they're going this weekend. They're like, hey, you want to come along? We're like, well, we're already going to the other one. Why couldn't these have come in like consecutive weekends, you know, separate weekends?
1: Mm-hmm.
0: So then we were like, okay, well, we already said yes to the one. So we're obviously definitely going to that one.
1: Yeah, you're
0: going
1: to commit to it.
0: Right. The other one's in Geneva. May pop by on the way on the drive home. So
1: there you go.
0: Yeah.
1: Is there a beach?
0: I'm glad you brought that up because I'm a beach guy. Beach guy through and through. Right.
1: Oh really?
0: Oh yeah. Yeah. Like I would much rather be on a beach rather than I love a lake. Don't get me wrong. Love a lake, but. Like if between a beach, lake, pool, you know.
1: Pool. I love the pool.
0: Over a beach?
1: Yeah. Oh my gosh. Yeah. In so many different ways, the pool is just easier. Pool's low maintenance.
0: Okay. No, first of all. There's a lot of maintenance that comes with a pool.
2: In fact, there's a job called pool maintenance.
0: Yeah. So wait, you would say that a pool is better than a beach?
1: I'd say if I was going to pick one to go to, I would pick a pool over a beach.
0: Okay. We're scrapping what we had planned for Melissa versus Austin. We're going to do this instead.
1: Which is better, the pool or the beach?
0: Yes. It's not. I mean, there's really no debate, but if you're going to say there is, then yeah, we'll definitely debate this. Beach versus pool.
1: All right. Then I guess we'll do what we normally do and get Kyle in here to see who has the better argument.
2: Yeah. And a special stakes. Whoever wins gets to go to Austin's friend's lake house.
0: What?
1: This weekend. Oh, sweet.
0: They take my spot if I lose?
2: Yeah.
0: What?
2: I'm sorry.
1: Okay.
0: 312-946-4995 is our text line if you want to weigh in with your thoughts as to which you think is better, a beach or a pool. Melissa and I are going to verbally duke it out coming up next. It's

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0: To paraphrase William Shakespeare, beaches or pools? That is the question. That is the question we will be debating in today's Melissa versus Austin. We brought in our producer, Kyle, to mediate this fight. Kyle, why don't you lay out the ground rules for us?
1: Very simple. Each of you have 30 seconds to make your case on whether a beach or a pool is better. And then myself and the text line to 312-946-4995 will decide who is correct. Melissa, you won the pre-show coin flip. Would you like to go first or second?
2: We know that first is the worst, so I'm going to go second.
1: Some have said that.
0: Because you're a giant number two.
1: Hey, don't call her that.
2: Don't call me that.
0: Which would close a pool.
1: Austin, you are wanting to make the case why a beach is better than a pool. Are you ready?
0: Yes.
1: On your mark, get set, go.
0: Pools are Melissa, beaches are Austin. Pools are basic and plain, but beaches, they're a total vibe. Pools have bad fencing, too much chlorine, lifeguard stands, or abundance of people in swimming and t-shirts, and more concrete than a prison yard. Beaches have waves, sunsets, beautiful seashells, dolphins, and vacation vibes. There's a reason Lisa Frank has never made a Folger design about a pool. In a pool, you're basically swimming in a giant petri dish of diseases. Emphasis on the P. Well, P mixed with enough chlorine to kill wildlife. You can run and frolic on the beach, but you can't run by the pool without teenage lifeguards yelling at you and blowing a whistle, killing the vibe.
1: A lot of vibe talk. Shout out Lisa Frank. Don't talk about her enough.
0: Thank you.
1: Those colorful folders.
0: They're so beautiful.
1: Melissa.
2: Yeah.
1: You now have 30 seconds to make your case on why a pool is better than a beach, and hopefully it is better than whatever
0: noise
1: you just said.
0: Just said, yeah.
2: I don't know.
1: Okay. Are you ready?
2: I'm ready.
1: On your mark. Get set. Go.
2: No sand in the butt. No sand in your hair.
0: What?
2: No sand in your car. The pool doesn't
1: have a
2: song? The pool doesn't have a rip current, but we know Austin does after his flash show and story yesterday.
1: Oh,
2: the beach has seashells by the seashore. At the pool, you can hear people when you're talking, and at the beach you can't. So I guess if you're with Austin, maybe the beach is better. That's it.
1: Five.
2: See, I made it shorter. I made it too short.
0: 5 seconds. Okay. What do we do with the rest of this
1: game?
0: There it is.
1: It's either too long or too short with you. I can never make a decision.
2: I know. I don't like.
1: Okay, so
0: sand in the butt. Some people like that, though.
1: Well, not a 224 texter who did say pool is better. No chance of sand in the butt crack.
2: There you go.
0: See,
2: argument
1: 847 texter. Beach versus pool. Pool is better because you can see the bottom too. Nothing is swimming around your feet that scares you. And three, you're closer to the bathroom when I'm in a pool than having to find a bathroom on a beach.
0: Where are my beach folks at?
1: I'm ready to make my decision with the help of the texters.
2: Okay.
1: In the case of Melissa versus Austin, beach versus pool, we are going to go with Melissa.
2: All right. Yes.
1: And again,
2: while
1: I think Austin's argument was a little bit stronger.
0: Yeah, and filled the time limits.
1: The texters agree with Melissa unanimously. 847 texter, pool over a beach any day. All the adult drinks without cops coming over to confiscate. A 219 texter, definitely a pool. You don't have to worry about crazy drunk people, and it's safer, no undertides in a pool.
0: I love those Corona commercials where people are just relaxing by the above ground pool. No, wait, they're on a beach.
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0: Melissa and Austin here on US 99, Chicago's country station, and we have got a very special guest in studio with us right now, a guy by the name of Andy Chanley, who you can hear afternoons on our sister station, XRT. Do you have any idea why we're bringing you in today?
1: I don't.
2: Are you just saying that?
1: I don't think
2: do
1: I
2: mean it.
0: Okay. Andy, yesterday around this time, I shared a story with Melissa and Kyle. And
2: it's a story that humiliated him. You know what it is now.
0: Do you know what it is?
2: he knows.
1: I may.
0: He knows. He has to.
2: Oh, my God.
0: Andy. Andy.
2: Oh, my God.
1: I was going to be a gentleman and just let it.
0: And you were. To your credit, you were.
1: I was going to take this to my grave.
0: So, Andy, if you don't mind, everyone heard the story from my point of view yesterday. Do you mind sharing the story from your point of view, or should I say poot of view?
1: I'm in the building down the hall, and on Friday, mm-hmm. before my program, and all of a sudden, I hear a commotion.
2: A commotion? Is that how you describe it?
1: Down the hall.
2: What did it sound like?
0: Definitely a motion that could have led to a commode, that's for sure.
1: Yeah, it was a cavitating sound.
2: What did it sound like, Andy?
1: It sounded like someone stepping on a duck. it wasn't that I was offended in principle with with there being flatulence in the building. I was just wondering who it might be because I thought everyone had left.
0: Right.
1: For the day.
2: Austin.
1: It's a national holiday.
2: To be honest. I heard from Austin yesterday that it wasn't just one duck, it was two ducks.
0: Back to back.
1: It was a kind of a flock of ducks.
0: There were a lot of ducks in our office. I didn't know where to step.
1: A flock of seagulls. I saw Austin. Then I put my head out the window because I thought, is this the cleaning crew? Who's here? And I see Austin put his head out into the hallway and look my way. And I just did a nod. Hey.
0: Yeah.
1: And he goes, hey, and turns around and goes back into your office.
0: Right.
1: Where he stays.
0: Andy busted out of his office looking around like he was like, well, is there someone else here? Because I was actually walking out of the office. I was like, you know what? I'll just go to the bathroom.
1: And then I saw Andy out
0: there staring, like looking around. And he found what he was looking for.
2: Yeah. It was you.
0: Me.
1: Yeah. I would have thought you'd just head on to the bathroom to check.
0: And then I should have checked, honestly.
2: Oh, my God.
0: We made a joke, you know, like, oh, hey, what are you doing here on a Friday, you know?
2: And trying to make an uncomfortable moment slightly more comfortable.
0: And then Andy went right back into his office, which told me, Andy was just poking out of his office just to find out who was there.
2: Was anything else poking out?
0: Okay.
1: Just so you know, I was going to take this to my grave.
0: I know you
2: were. That's what a nice guy you are.
0: You are a gentleman.
1: It's an unspoken code among gentlemen.
0: Agreed. The fact that you didn't bring it up in that moment told me, oh, we've got this bond.
1: So I can get away with murder. I've got to get out of jail free card.
0: You do.
1: With this fellow over here.
0: Andy, you are a gentleman. I appreciate you.
1: Thank you for this being the topic that we talk about the first time you have me on the program. I'm touched.
0: And we had to talk about it with you the first time we got you on because much like me on Friday, I couldn't wait for number two.
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Why is it that shopping for new pants is such an awful and exhausting part of the female human experience? I just need to vent about this, so we'll talk about it in a few.

0: Company.
1: I recently decided it was time to go shopping for new pants. And you know what? It has been so long since I bought new pants, I had forgotten why I avoid it at all costs. It is because buying pants might be one of the most miserable experiences on the planet. At least it is for women. Callie, would you agree?
2: Absolutely. And I think the number one thing is that we don't go by measurements at all for some reason. Like, men's pants are all by, like, they're just numbers with that are exactly the inches their sizes. For some reason, we have this cryptic thing that's different between every brand. It doesn't make any sense.
1: Wait, so you're telling me all of men's pants are like that? Like, they all know the waist and the leg length? They all just do that?
2: Yeah, they're all measurements.
1: I never realized that, because every once in a while, you'll see, like, a brand of jeans that does that for women. But otherwise, it's just like a guessing game. Mm-hmm. And if they fit your waist, chances are they're either too long or too short for your legs. Like, finding the perfect pair might be the most annoying thing on the planet. Yeah, why don't we just do it the way that the guys do it?
2: It's so silly. I don't know.
1: It's one of the most infuriating things in my life right now, I'll tell you that.

0: grabbed a pen and an old napkin and I wrote down our song.
1: Chicago's Country Station, it's Katie Neal, and I am at my wit's end with Get All Three. Where does Scotty find these questions? He's got that coming up for you again this afternoon on US 99.

What is not to love about Chicago? Wrigley, the Ivy, turning the river green, deep dish by God pizza. Hey, y'all, this is Luke Bryan. 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

0: We're talking about how buying pants is always such a miserable experience if you're a woman because they're not sized like men's pants. Brad, did you know that?
1: No, I have no clue. I'm very misinformed about that. I thought it was very straightforward for everybody.
0: No, Brad, it's really hard out here for us gals.
1: Can't even imagine the troubles you must go through.
0: Oh, you have no idea. You have no idea, Brad.

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One of my favorite artists out right now is Max McNown. If you have not checked out his album, his old stuff, his new stuff, make sure you do that. But also check him out live at one of the best new venues in the Chicagoland area, Salt Shed. He's coming at the beginning of August. I'm going to make sure you are there at 4:30 today. It's Scotty. Hi.

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just saw that feeling overwhelmed and feeling stressed are both being searched more than ever this year. Like, what is up with that? 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I mean, I feel it too. I think we all just like, whew, deep breath. Everything is fine. It's all going to be all right.

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1: There is a new trend slash parenting hack that's going viral on social media where parents, when their toddler is mid-meltdown, start yelling the name Jessica. And not just yelling it, but acting like they are summoning someone named Jessica from a different room. And it confuses the kids so much that they stop crying. Listen to this.
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1: And the kid just stops crying. Kids are so confused. Now, this is probably not something that a parenting expert would recommend, but you know what? When you're that frustrated with a toddler, you'll do anything, right? I'm actually gonna test it out on the dog.
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1: 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Just make sure you know what's going on in the world. 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

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And my first thought was, that's it? Because it seems a lot more stressful than that.

When you finally find your thing, you want the whole world to know about that thing. 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

0: does Parker McCollum think that his 2-year-old son is going to be able to beat him in just a few years in golf? He's going to tell us today while he's hanging out on the Superstar Power Hour from 2 to 3.
1: If you showed up, I wouldn't let you in.

One of my favorite artists out right now is Max McNown. If you have not checked out his album, his old stuff, his new stuff, make sure you do that. But also check him out live at one of the best new venues in the Chicagoland area, the Salt Shed. He's coming at the beginning of August. I'm going to make sure you are there. 4:30 today. It's Scotty. Hi.

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just started a new audiobook. I was influenced by TikTok. It is Lonesome Dove, cowboy classic. It's 35 hours long, though. Has anybody else read this? Did you love it? Over 40 years of good reviews, so my expectations are very high.

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0: and Company.
1: Are movie runtimes getting longer? The short answer is yes, but not as long as you think. So I feel like I've noticed this. Movies, you know, in the early 2000s averaged at 106 minutes, so an hour 46 minutes. Today, the average is 114 minutes, so an hour 54 minutes. I'm just letting you know I can do time math. But remember, that's an average, because I feel like more and more, it's normal for a movie to be 3 hours long. Like Project Hail Mary, that's over 2.5 hours, which feels normal to me. And I think it's because of TV binging culture, right? It's nothing now to sit down and watch 3-hour-long episodes of something. But then you go watch a movie from the 90s, and those were like 90 minutes long. It feels like it goes by so fast. So I'm very down for longer movie runtimes, especially if the theater has those really nice recliners.

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One of my favorite artists out right now is Max McNown. If you have not checked out his album, his old stuff, his new stuff, make sure you do that. But also check him out live at one of the best new venues in the Chicagoland area, the Salt Shed. He's coming at the beginning of August. I'm going to make sure you are there at 4:30 today. It's Scotty. Hi.

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I have not dreaded paying for gas like this since I was 16 years old.

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1: It is no secret that people in 2026 are drinking a lot less alcohol. Like Gen Z, not really drinking a lot at all. People are trying to be healthier. I have definitely cut back, you know, just with summer coming and trying to be healthy. But the other night, I went out with some girlfriends who do not drink. And they were like, let's get a bottle of NA Rosé, like non-alcoholic rosé. And it was so weird because I had never considered that as an option. Like, I'll get a mocktail from time to time, no stranger to that. But I've never ordered like an entire NA bottle of anything for the table, because getting a bottle of something, you know, it's like such an experience and a ritual. It never crossed my mind to do it. And we still had a blast. And you know what? People like Brantley Gilbert, him and I talked about this recently because he has a new NA beer line. Like, if you're not drinking, it's nice to still be able to partake. So I highly recommend.

Did you know that Katie Neal ran the Chicago Marathon? But unlike Kyle, it's not her entire personality. This is Katie and Company on US 99.

0: only talk to God when I need a favor, and I need a favor.
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0: Cool, what time?
1: Are you serious right now? It's in the name, 8:35.
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0: worse about myself than I do when I realize my dog's water bowl is empty. I'm like, whoopsies. And I'm sure it hasn't been too long, but then the dog drinks like he just got back from the desert. And I'm like, I know I'm not the only one that does this, but still, it's the worst feeling.
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I haven't seen

One of my favorite artists out right now is Max McNown. If you have not checked out his album, his old stuff, his new stuff, make sure you do that. But also check him out live at one of the best new venues in the Chicagoland area, the Salt Shed. He's coming at the beginning of August. I'm going to make sure you are there at 4:30 today. It's Scotty. Hi.

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4: Parker McCollum is back hanging out with us today on the Superstar Power Hour, and I want to play your song, What Kind of Man? But first, will you tell the story behind this before we listen to it?
5: It was not like a great story. I just kind of spit it out one night, the first verse and the chorus, messing around at the house, and it's a pretty accurate representation of how I felt about Halle Ray and what she did for me. Probably wasn't even aware she was doing it, but she was really why I started to clean it up and kind of think about living life differently, and this song's a pretty accurate depiction of that, with a few creative twists and turns in there a little bit. But
4: as your muse for a lot of songs, how does Halle, like, how did she feel about this song?
5: I think she liked it. She's asked me forever, like, you know, are you ever going to write songs that have happy endings? And I'm like, I just don't like those as much. But, you know, this one's pretty close to that, I think. It's not, nobody dies and, you know, nobody says goodbye. So we're getting closer.
4: Getting closer for sure. Here's Parker McCollum, What Kind of Man? And we'll talk to Parker about why his son is starting swim lessons today in just a little bit.

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1: Parker McCollum is here hanging out with us. How is your sweet wife, Hallie Ray, and your little boy, Major?
2: They're so good. He's actually starting swim lessons today.
1: Is he? Oh, my God. That's
2: which they're
1: be
2: like
1: so
2: the
1: cute.
2: Emergency kind of swim lessons, I guess, or like teach them to flop over or whatever. But
1: those are like the best ones. Whenever I see those videos pop up on Instagram, I'm like, this is crazy, but also like the best thing you can do with a toddler.
2: Well, he loves the water, too. Like we have a swimming pool, and every day it's dad, wah, wah. and so... When I'm home, we spend a lot of time swimming. And the other day, this is like last week, there's like a little step, you know, the beach entrance, I guess is what you would call it, kind of, not really. He's like sitting on it, and he'll be two in August, so like he's very small. And he's like sitting on it, and like I'm sitting on the other side of the beach, and I'm just watching him. Well, all of a sudden, he kind of like tries to scoot off of it, and it's only, you know,
1: six,
2: it's the ankle deep, it's for like little kids. All of a sudden, he's like on his back, and like the step is holding his head. So his head's above water, and I was just like, "What's he gonna do?" Like I was just like, "What is he gonna do?" And then all of a sudden, he like tries to roll over, nice face. I'm like, "Oh God!" Like get him out of the water. He was totally fine, but I'm like, "Yeah, he's." I told Hallie, I was like, "Let's the swim lessons are next week, right?" I was like, "Yeah, I think he needs
1: some. Yeah, let's get him in there.
2: I think he's quite there. I thought he'd be able to swim by two. It's pretty unimpressive."
1: I know. I have like a ton of friends with kids, but I never know like what they should be doing at what age. I'm like, are they complete sentences? Yes. Can they walk? Can they crawl? Like, what can they do?
2: He's just a wild animal.
1: I want to talk more about what he's into. We'll do that with Parker McCollum, and we'll play you one of his cover songs that I love, American Girl Live, coming up in just a little bit.

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We're going to talk about that coming up in just a few on the Superstar Power Hour.

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Load a truck up, hit the dirt road. Jumped a barbed wire, spread the word. Light the bonfire and call the girls. 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Jack and Jim were a few good men.

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1: Parker McCollum is here with us hanging out today, and we were talking about how your son Major is getting ready to start swim lessons. You got another baby on the way, but like, what's Major, what's he into right now?
2: Everything. Golly. I tell Hallie, I'm like, we just got to stop buying. She's her, you know, grandparents buying toys, and everybody that comes over to like see him or whatever always got
1: a gift
2: and a
1: people
2: toy.
1: Stop bringing wine, they start bringing a toy, you're like, yeah. No.
2: But like his big thing is ball. Like he's got these little golf clubs and he's got these little baseball bats, and just like everything is all good and well until he sees a ball, and then it's like, you better get him the damn ball.
1: It's gonna be
2: a very different afternoon. But I mean, he just whacks the out of it. I mean, just boom, hits the ball, runs after and gets it, and hits it again, and hit over and over and over again. I guess it's from watching me in the yard, but like he like sets up and focuses, and he looks like he's looking down the fairway, because I guess he sees me do that.
1: He sees you doing it.
2: Yeah, so he's like holding the club. He's like, boom, and like has a great high finish and like great rotation. He's like, not even two yet. And I'm like, he's going to beat me in golf in like 3 years.
1: That's impressive. Does that make you stop though and think like, oh, I better be careful about everything I'm doing? Because he is watching.
2: Oh no, he's watching everything. Like just the other day, I was standing in the laundry room and I was holding him, and I'd like, you know when you walk in a room and you like forget why you walked in there?
1: Uh-huh.
2: And I was holding him like this. I walked in the laundry room and I was just like, I did that. And all of a sudden he goes, And I'm like he's everything. He's so observant.
1: He's a little mini me.
2: So, but it's, and we have another one. We're 2 months, like 5 or 6 weeks from having another newborn. So, I'm enjoying just having him solo for this summer, and then we'll be right back to newborn phase again. So,
1: oh my gosh, that's crazy.
2: We're in the middle of it.
1: Two, basically under two, is going to be wild. Here's Parker McCollum now. This is his live cover of American Girl.

0: What could be better than heading to Summerfest to see Jelly Rolled on the 4th of July?
1: You ain't nothing but a liar.
0: We're also going to throw in $100 in gas, because it ain't cheap these days.
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If you sat in the same what the heck traffic that I did today, I don't know what's going on with that today, but we'll hang out here 90 minutes of nonstop country. I'll get you new stuff here from Bailey Zimmerman, who's got that warrant out for his arrest still in New Mexico. Still waiting for more details, but here's the song Chevy Silverado. As long as it's not called White Ford Bronco, we're good. Why?

Shaboozy is coming to town. You know he's going to be at the Aragon Ballroom. Cool venue to see Shaboozy play in October. But coming at the beginning of August, another cool venue to see someone incredible is Max McNown will be at the Salt Shed. Get you in about 4:30 today. So if you do get out of the car, you're home already. Hang out.

0: Look, moving on.
1: I know you look. 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That was misplaced anger. Josh Ross will be in town with Dana J in September. The other guy coming to town, Max McNown, we'll get you those tickets. But we got to jump in to get all three. The three trivia questions no one's been able to get, you'll get.

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1: Personally, I have regrets.
0: And Austin.
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0: Ken and Cole Wetzel's called Rocky Mountain Low. I want to jump right in to get all three, see if we can knock these questions out. These are three trivia questions. They stick. They go on and on until you get them. You know, we've been working on these ones for about 3 weeks now, so we're getting really close to clue time. But we'll find out if Lauren can knock them out today. If she doesn't, they're yours, so I hope you're paying attention to her answers. Lauren, you ready to jump on in?
1: I sure will try.
0: All right, let's do it. Question one. What happened in 1912 that they made one of the most successful movies of all time about?
1: The sinking of the Titanic.
0: All right, question two. What is the only letter not found in any U.S. state name?
1: Q.
0: All right, hang on right there. Question three. Two songs. Just about 5 minutes away. If she doesn't get them, they will come right back to you. We'll find out here while we're in the middle, still 90 minutes. Nonstop Country on the Scotty K Show. Thanks for hanging out on US 99.

0: There was so much traffic on 90 today on the way in. I was watching the woman next to me, and I was just singing that song because she was eating a honey bun, and I haven't had one of those in years, and I was really jealous. I just wanted to be her.
1: Can you get all three?
0: Honey buns are dope. You know what else is dope? Trivia questions that you knock out. Let's do it. Three trivia questions that go on and on till you get them. And we're on about week three of these questions. So let's see if Lauren can take them on. She took on question one and two a couple minutes ago. If she doesn't get them, they're yours. So pay attention. You might be getting them in about 90 seconds. Lauren, you ready to jump back in?
2: I sure will try.
0: And question three. 30% of people say they avoid doing this because everyone else liked it too much. What do you think it is?
2: I think it's probably like going to an amusement park.
0: Lauren, you got two correct also, Lauren. Nicely done.
2: All
0: right, hang on right there. That means you're up and the questions continue on. So, caller 17, you'll take the same questions on tomorrow, 312-946-4.

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1: The Chicago dogs. You can win a 4-pack of tickets with us tomorrow. Just make sure you know what's going on in the world. It's Trends with Benefits.
0: Hopefully you'll win your way to a night at the ballpark for 9 innings of fun.
1: K9 innings.
0: Nice, Mel. It's Melissa and Austin.

Don't forget, Blake Shelton's going to be playing Sunday night at Windy City Smokeout, just a couple weeks away here. Sunday's an underrated day, man. If you want to hear some incredible young talent, Carter Faith is there. Tyler Nance is going to be there. George Burge on Sunday also. And, of course, headlining with Blake Shelton. Man, don't sleep on those Sunday tickets now, USA.

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wasn't enough. Now we have another incredibly handsome football player, soccer player, that is getting all the attention. This guy from Norway is actually making me a Norway fan. Have you seen him yet? His name is Erling Haaland. He's 6'5". And a goofball, and has scored 4 goals already. This man is a monster.

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I don't know for sure, but I'll tell you why I think that coming up here in 5 minutes. And you decide if I should say something or not.

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3: I think that my sister-in-law has a naked video of me.
4: Oh, my gosh.
3: Right. They were in town. My sister-in-law and my niece were in town last week, and they were staying in our guest bedroom, which is like also my son's room. And so all of their stuff was in there, and I keep some clothes in that room. They went out to enjoy the day. I got out of the shower, and I went into that room to go get some clothes that I had left in there. No one was home, so I wasn't really wearing any clothes. Well, so my niece is young, and so they brought their baby monitor or like their camera that they have in the room with them. And I look up, and there's a camera pointed at me. I don't know if it's a camera that connects to an app like a Ring, you know, camera would, or if it just goes directly to whatever monitor they have. So I don't know if it records movement or... So here's my dilemma. If I don't say anything, they may never check it.
4: Mm-hmm.
3: However, if they accidentally do go back and check it, I don't want it to be a surprise. So do I say anything or not?
4: I think if it does record movement and all that jazz, and you know you're out with your kid, you're going to be ignoring the notifications on your phone.
3: Right.
4: So odds are they completely ignored it and you're in the clear.
3: I'm hoping so. Yeah,
4: so
3: that's...
4: I say, you say nothing.
3: Okay, you say, I say nothing.
4: I don't think anybody really goes through those.
3: That's my fingers crossed, right?
4: I have my fingers and my toes crossed for you, Scotty.
3: Thank you. I honestly don't know if I'll say anything or not, so I would love your input. Do you think I should bring it up, or do you think I just let it fly and hopefully there is never any talk of this video ever? Feels risky. 312-946-4995. All right, I'll take your advice and then get you those Max McNown tickets. 312-946-4995.

0: Those Max McNown tickets coming in just a few moments. It's Scotty. I'm looking for a little bit of advice on this because I told you my sister-in-law and niece came into town last week and they had a monitor, like a baby monitor, kind of in the room. And while they were out downtown, I had showered and I'd left some clothes in that room, so I went in there in all of my glory and I looked up and saw a camera. What I don't know is if the camera is like a closed circuit camera or it goes to an app where they can check it and the video is recorded when there's movement. So I don't know if my sister-in-law has a video of me in all of my glory or not. And then I have to decide if I say something or just roll the dice and hope that they never check it. What do you think, Joe?
1: No, I would not. I would just let it go.
0: You think I should roll the dice, huh?
1: Yeah, I don't think they're looking at that.
0: All right, Jim. That's one for roll the dice. I mean? Thank you.
1: Roll the dice and see what happens, yeah.
0: Yeah. God, that's so it's such a high risk, though. Kathy, you think I should say something or what?
2: You should say something. Say it.
0: I know. It's just that feels like a dangerous thing to roll the dice on. I think I should get ahead of it.
2: I think you should say something. Yeah. I would definitely say something.
0: All right. Thank you so much. All right, Rose, what do you think? Say something.
3: You said it was your sister-in-law.
0: It's my wife's sister.
3: So her husband, you should have him check because then it's a guy checking for a guy.
0: Ask my brother-in-law to check.
3: Yeah.
0: All right. I don't know what's worse. All right.
3: It's like locker.
0: That's funny,
3: it's like
0: though.
3: Back in the days of being in the locker room.
0: That's funny. Awesome. Thank you for calling.
3: Sure.
0: Matt, what do you think? You think I should say something or roll the dice?
4: I think if I were you, I'd probably not say anything. I'd just let it go and see what happens.
0: Not say something. Okay. This is kind of split down the road. Appreciate you, man. Hi, Carrie. It's Scotty. What do you think? You think I say something or no?
5: I would because my daughter has one of those. And in the middle of the night, when something goes off, they check their phones because it dings them.
0: That's what I'm nervous about is that they'll check for something else and go back and see that. That's exactly what I'm nervous about. It feels too risky to roll the dice on that one.
5: Yeah. So I would say something.
0: All right. Thank you.
5: Have a great day.
0: All right. Well, we're split down the middle. I will have to make a decision. We'll see. If I'm going to say something, I'll call her tomorrow here at this time on US 99. Let's get you in to see Max McNown right now. 312-946-4995.

0: better than heading to Summerfest to see Jelly Roll on the 4th of July?
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0: Smokeout artist Russell Dickerson is Scotty. Let's get you in, though. 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
0: Liz, you're caller 17. You're going to go see Max McNown. Congratulations.
2: Thank you.
0: The other thing that's happening is you're going to become my co-host for the next couple minutes here. I got three stories in front of me. I'm going to give you the headlines. You tell me which story we're going to talk more about here, okay?
2: Okay.
0: All right, here we go. The first headline is Real British Expressions That Sound Totally Fake. World Cup going on. You want to know about that or move on to the next story?
2: Honestly, that sounds kind of fun. I've been watching all of these, international people here on Instagram and all their comments about the U.S., so sure, go ahead.
0: Yeah, they've been enjoying it all, especially Bucky's and Waffle House. But some of the British terms that have come out are things like, you know what Bob's your uncle means?
2: No.
0: It means just like that. So if you did something and you're like, yeah, Bob's your uncle, just like that, I guess is the saying. Takes the biscuit is kind of a easy one. It's like takes the cake, as we would say. Now, gone completely I don't even know how to say this. Gone completely doolally. Okay. I've gone doolally. It means losing your mind. That's what it means.
2: Okay.
0: Yeah. Do you know what as useful as a chocolate teapot means?
2: That would probably mean not very useful because the chocolate teapot would melt.
0: Exactly. Yeah, that's exactly it. So, do you know what brass monkeys means?
2: They're like brass knuckles?
0: No.
2: I don't know.
0: No. It might be something we say in the winter. It means it's cold outside. Brass monkeys out.
2: Oh, no, I've never heard that. And I've had British friends, so I've never heard that one.
0: All right. And finally, we'll do the last one here. Throw a wobbly. You know what throwing a wobbly is?
2: Throwing a fit? I don't know.
0: That's exactly it. Yep, throwing a temper tantrum.
2: No way.
0: Nicely done. Okay. Yep, that's it. So now we're all fluent. Awesome. You hold on 1 second, and I'll get your tickets for you, okay?
2: Okay, thank you.
0: We'll do them again tomorrow at 4:30. 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

0: They're funny, they know what's going on, and they're Chicago.
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0: going to be fun. If you want to see Keith Urban live, he's going to be at Country Thunder. Don't forget that Sunday night, I believe, he plays. It's Scotty. Let's get you all the weird news stories floating around the interwebs.
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0: So I'll give you the good news of the story, and Kristen, you're going to try and guess the bad, okay?
8: I'm bad at this, but I'll try.
0: That's all right. Everyone is. It's the good news of the story is that there's a kid that was cleaning his car. So he, you know, got a brand new car, and it's a Kia Soul, and he was in there, and he had like a whole thing of compressed air, and he's like blowing out all the dust. So he was trying to take good care and clean his car. What do you think the bad news of that story is?
8: There was some kind of animal somewhere. There was some kind of animal in the, I don't know, somewhere in the car.
0: No, and I'm glad there wasn't, because the bad news of the story is that he exploded the car. He is okay. I wouldn't do this story if he wasn't okay. But what happened is he was using the compressed air, like I said, but had all the windows and doors closed. And then somebody in the car also lit a cigarette. So, yep.
8: Oh, no.
0: And boom. But everybody was okay. So that's...
8: Oh, my goodness.
0: You know, I guess that's another... That's the good part, is everyone's okay. But yeah, he exploded it.
8: I would have never guessed it.
0: No, I'm glad you didn't, because then you'd be like kind of a psychopath. You're like, yeah, they all burned to death. Yeah. All right, we'll do the question you can't answer in 5 minutes on US 99.

0: Are there any songs about redheads? There's like a blondes and there's a brunette song. I feel like redheads don't get enough love. Scotty Tucker Wetmore, you can ask him yourself, I guess. He'll be at the Salt Shed in September. Let's jump into the question you can't answer, like the redhead one.
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0: Mr. Riley Green, who will also be at Country Thunder. It's a pretty good lineup, man. It's, Riley Green, Gavin Adcat, Red Clay Strays, who are incredible, and Keith Urban are just the headliners, too. 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
0: Andy, 30% of adults admit that they've done this while driving to save time. What is it?
2: Drain their main vein. Let the dew off the lily.
0: What?
2: Use the washroom.
0: Oh, I didn't know what any of those things meant. Oh, no, that's a good guess. I guess all guys have peed in a bottle at some point, right?
2: Yeah, I would think the percentages would be higher, I
0: yeah,
2: guess.
0: Yeah, for sure. Oh, no, that's not it. Thank you, though. You almost lost me, though. Matthew, what do you think it is?
3: Ordering your stuff on Amazon.
0: Oh, doing a little online shopping while you're driving? That's a good guess. That's not the answer I'm looking for, though. Thank you.
3: Oh, thank you.
0: All right, Steve, what do you think it is? What do you got for me?
4: I think they shave.
0: Oh, shave. Interesting. Have you ever seen anyone shaving in the car?
4: Oh, yeah, I've done it.
0: Oh, you've done it. Oh, I guess if you have an electric razor, that's not that bad.
4: Oh,
0: right?
4: No. I sit there with the gel and, you know.
0: No, you did it.
4: No. I know a little bit better than that.
0: You hit a pothole? You're oh, man.
4: Yeah.
0: That would be,
4: go,
0: that'd be
4: go
0: bad
4: in
0: news.
4: With one ear.
0: Stop me. Freaking me out, man. No, that's not the answer I'm looking for. Thank you, though. Melissa, what do you think it is? 30% of adults admit they've done this while driving to save money. Or save time, I'm sorry.
5: I was going to say maybe flossing their teeth.
0: Flossing their teeth. That's a good one, too. No, the answer I'm looking for is getting dressed while driving.
5: Oh.
0: Which, that's impressive.
5: That is very impressive.
0: Because trying to get the shirt on and off or, you know, changing the pants, I don't know. It'd have to be at a stoplight, right?
5: Yeah, it sounds a little dangerous.
0: All of these things are a little dangerous.
5: Okay, you're right.
0: That's right, kids, in case my son, who is now driving, hears any of this. Do not do any of these things.
5: Rule number one, don't do any of those.
0: Right, rule number one, don't listen to my show.

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And he's telling the story again about how he's working at Target and Lowe's and just sleeping in his car outside of the studio, trying to make this thing happen, posting videos online, and then he hit Facebook famous, and boom, the rest was

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1: Josh Ross coming in September with Dan and Shay back to Tinley Park. This guy, George Birch, is going to be at Windy City Smokeout. You think he'll bring out a guest to sing with him? Here's Luke Bryan. Ride, ride, ride with George. I threw it.

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What I love is the exploration of cultures with the World Cup being in the United States and Canada and Mexico, obviously. But there's so many people from around the country that are learning about the American cultures, loving things like Buc-ee's and Waffle House. But also, we get to learn what British terms like Bob's your uncle means. I can

talking about the World Cup a second ago. You know what the FIFA 15 is? Yeah, apparently, anybody that's coming from another country, thanks to the barbecue and pizza and ranch dressing here in America, are leaving with their FIFA 15. You know what I mean.

It is from Dustin Lynch. It's Scotty, still in the middle, 16 in a row. Nonstop country. I tell you, I get those Max McNown tickets. We also got those tickets for you to go to Summerfest. We'll get to all of that coming up in the next 5 minutes here on USN9, Chicago's Country Station.

One of my favorite songs that Luke Combs has ever put out is this one right here. It's called Be By You on USN9, Chicago's country station. And I totally get why the one guy went to every single show. 12 weeks he spent traveling around the country and Canada to see Luke Combs.

0: It's the Rob and Holly Show. Coop in for Rob. 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We're going behind the song with John Morgan.
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0: 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Or that our toppings are baked daily right in our stores? It's how we top your day with a smile at Andy's.
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